singing God's praises and ministering to people through song and preaching God's word. But I want to take just a little time out to minister to my son. A young man, 24 years of age, has been diagnosed with multiple sclerosis. I've seen him move from a number one keyboard man to now he can hardly see. I've watched him go from a five-star athlete to now he's walking on a walker. But through it all, he remained a

0: Yes, Lord. Yes, Lord. Leave you in the hands of the Lord. Oh, that's a good place to be. Thank you, Jesus. Thank you, Jesus. Thank you, Jesus. Thank you, Jesus. Lord, have mercy. Have mercy. Sweetest name.
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6: Hello, I'm Trooper William Davis with the Virginia State Police. Thousands of Virginians are killed unnecessarily each year in alcohol-related traffic crashes. So let me warn you, if you are caught drunk driving, you will go to jail. Why take the risk? The consequences are too high, not only for what it will cost you, but the potential ramification for taking another human life. So don't make the foolish decision to drink and drive. I'm Trooper William Davis with the Virginia State Police. Over the limit, under arrest.
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The Lord himself shall descend from heaven. And though we've never seen his face down here, at that moment, this is what's gonna happen now.

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0: got me some help in it today. 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
1: Oh, yeah.
0: 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That means that he cannot and absolutely will not change. God is God, and he won't change.

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You know, God is still working miracles. Because he blessed the soul of a little boy in church a short while ago. As a preacher read the scriptures of how God can save and heal, he began to feel the spirit and the presence of God in his little soul. He couldn't explain what was happening to him. And all he knew that it was something warm and something wonderful. And after service, he walked up and gave the preacher his hand. And told him, through your message, my soul was really blessed today. Now later when he got home, still feeling good from the service, he told his mother, he said, "Mother, I'm so hungry. I'm so hungry right now." She said, "Son, come into the kitchen."

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Before we go, I just feel like we ought to spell. You know, that devil acts like he can't spell. But I can. If you can't.

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Let me see your hands if you're blessed tonight. Oh, some of y'all ain't waved your hand. Let me see your hands if you're blessed tonight. Blessed. Let me see both your hands if you're better than blessed. Oh, yeah. How many of y'all willing to work for Jesus? How many of y'all on the battlefield for the Lord? How many of y'all working for him already? Y'all ready to go to work? Look at your neighbor and say, let's go to work. 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
1: You know, just the other day I had a talk with the Lord. And I was thanking him for all the things that he had done for me and how he had kept me. But even through all of that, I had to confess to him that I was still having problems. And I went in a little prayer and I was just, I said, Lord, I need to tell you something. These are the words that I

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2: 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The speaker is Brother Jimmy Myers.

Hallelujah. 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I don't know about you out there, but that's why I travel so far, telling me.

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9: 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The church is located at 130 Bradley Road, right here in the city of Danville, Virginia. Be-

There was a little church sitting down in the wood. And at the church, they had a choir there, and they could sing real well. And there was an old deacon there, had been going to that church for a mighty long time. And every Sunday morning, he would always beg that choir director, said, "Listen, would you let me sing a song?" He said, "I got a song that I want to sing.

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He said you got a trembling in your voice. Yeah. Heard the old man say, and y'all might not believe it, but when you get old, won't folks do you like that? When you get old, people will just push you on aside. But they went to church the next Sunday morning, and they noticed that the old man wasn't sitting in the corner. And they went on back to church that next Sunday morning, and they noticed that the old man still wasn't sitting in the corner. They get worried now. And they went on back that next Sunday morning, and they noticed that the old man still wasn't sitting in the corner.

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0: You know how sometimes your body gets tired? 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But yeah, yeah, every day is gonna be Sunday, y'all. I better let this alone. 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

But somebody here ain't got no daddy. Those of you that don't have a daddy, let me ask you something. I don't want you to say it because I'm asking you, but if this fit the way you feel, let me ask you something. Won't God be a father for you? Won't God be a father for you? One of these days, when this old war is over, we're gonna take off these old shoes we got on.

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Anybody in here ever felt like giving up? Just throwing in the towel, just giving up. 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That person you're looking at is here tonight only because of God's mercy and His grace. Somebody ought to just tell God, thank you for your mercy and your grace that kept me.

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I was really down. The devil really had me. 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Come on now, just thank him. Just thank him.

0: 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I'll be sharing a Bible verse and brief exhortation on the Word of God to give encouragement, explanation, and enlightenment to strengthen and inspire you as we both journey through these perilous waters of life. Isaiah 40:8 says, "The grass withereth, the flower fadeth, but the word of our God shall stand forever." 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

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Lord, you reign. When I look around the earth, all I see is a reflection of His glory. 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

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Enter and win.

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I want you to reach over and grab somebody by the hand. Now look them straight in the face and ask them, may I have this dance? Now on the count of three, however you dance, however you praise God, however you lift him up, I want you to get your dancing partner, even though you might not have much room. Pull him up out of that chair. Get him in the eyes if you feel like it. And we gonna make this the biggest Holy Ghost party Martin, Mississippi ever had.

I remember distinctly, a few years ago, I heard the voice of Jesus calling me. But I was afraid. I really didn't feel worthy to accept his calling. Went around in circles for years and found myself right back at his feet. Here's a little song I wrote about that experience.

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10: 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And if you stay focused, you'll never lose a battle.

You know, if we were at the White Sox Park next door, and the Sox were playing, and when they would hit their favorite point, the whole house would jump up and shout for joy. But you see, that's not good enough for me. Because when I think about the goodness of Jesus,

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Well, if you ain't got nothing to praise them for, help somebody else praise them. Listen, just grab a neighbor by the hand. Look your neighbor in the face.

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Would that be all right? 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

0: Matthew 4 and 4 reads, "Men shall not live by bread alone, but by every word that proceeds out of the mouth of God." We're living in very troubling times and dealing with complex situations that are literally driving us to our knees in prayer. God's Word is a sure and stable foundation to sustain us in our daily walk in these uncharted times. 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I'll be sharing a Bible verse and brief exhortation on the Word of God to give encouragement, explanation, and enlightenment to strengthen and inspire you as we both journey through these perilous waters of life. Isaiah 40 and 8 says, "The grass withereth, the flower fadeth, but the word of our God shall stand forever." 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

You know, there are songs we sang years ago that when you sing them now, the charismatics challenge us and say, you have no scripture for that song. Your song is not scripturally sound. But many of the songs that our forefathers sang were not based upon scripture. It was based out of experience. They experienced things and they went through things. And sometimes in the fields, I'm told, because I'm not that old, that was a way they would signal one another. Tell them how to meet each other at different places, how things could go for them. I just need to hear that in my ear that I can kind of get it. And sometimes after they'd worked all day, they wanted to just meet together and have prayer.

didn't work in the field that day. And they didn't know where all those folks were going. They would run to the door, wondering, where's everybody going? Everybody keep passing my house. Where they going? Somebody would give them a signal when they walked by the door.

0: For someone facing incredible obstacles in your life, I want you to lean on God and trust his flawless record. He never fails. He can do the impossible. How do I know? I've seen him do it.
1: I have no doubt my God can do the impossible.
0: There's nothing impossible for God.
1: I know he can.
0: I've seen him do it.
1: I've seen him do it.
0: He can turn the mess you're in to an awesome miracle. Yes, he can.
1: I know he can.
0: I've seen him do it.
1: I've seen him do it.
0: So whatever problem you've got,
1: whatever problem you've got,
0: just let

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0: Hallelujah. Oh, I've lived long enough to see God do phenomenal things. Oh, yes, I have. I've seen God give people supernatural strength when they didn't know how they were going to make it. I've seen him use the most unlikely people to do incredible things. So I wrote this verse for those of you that are less than perfect. Listen.

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Oh, but we started to pray. She never had chemo.

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0: 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The speaker is Brother Jimmy Myers.

Because you see, I believed and I confessed and I know I'm behind Jesus Christ. He said, I'm going away to leave you, but I'll be back. And I'm going away to prepare a place for you. And I'm standing at the Jordan. I'm getting ready to cross over. So when I sing this song, I'm getting ready. That's what the Jordan.

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She, if you know it, just catch on with me and sing it. It goes like this. Jesus, I'll never forget

0: 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But he's done so much for me. It would take all night long to tell you. Clap your hands one more time in his presence, everybody.
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0: 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They will have available all type of clothing, and snacks will be provided. 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Walker. The New Beginnings Christian Ministry, located 801 Kemper Road in Danville, invites you out the last Saturday of each month at 9:30 a.m. Free breakfast is offered. The pastor is Jerome Coleman. 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
1: Okay, these are the rules. Number one, all announcements must be either mailed, emailed, or delivered to our studios in person on or no later than 1 to 2 weeks on Monday prior to the date of the event. No exceptions. Number two, we will not take community bulletin announcements over the phone. No exceptions. Number three, any announcement received later than that will be omitted from the community bulletin. Number four, you must notify our studios no later than 12 noon on the Monday before the date of the event if there is a correction. It's your responsibility to provide us with the correct information. And number five, if your event requires attendees to pay an admission or registration fee, please consider contacting our Creative Services Department at WDVA by calling area code 434-797-1250. That's 434-797-1250. These are our guidelines, and as always, we appreciate your cooperation, and we look forward to continuing to serve you free of charge through the Community Bulletin at 1250 a.m. WDVA.
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I remember back in the day, they had them old churches back in the woods. 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Some old deacon, he prayed, and they'd sing. And when he couldn't find words to say, they

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mighty long way. Well, how many know he don't need no coward soldiers? So is there anybody here willing to get about your father's business? Can I get a witness? Pastor Moore. Now I know God has been good to you. And I want you to play according to your faith.

Top of the morning to you, Sullivan. It's at the 7 o'clock. 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Fair skies, 57 degrees, wind for the southwest at about 3 miles per hour. Stop McKenzie, the highlights. Bless me. It's a marvelous Monday.

0: 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Here's a look at the WDVA Sports Scoreboard at WDVA. Well, on Friday night in high school football, George Washington Danville, 31, William Fleming, 13, Buckingham beat Randolph Henry, 35-7, Bassett edged out Tunstall, 28-7, Mecklenburg County beat Halifax County, 59-12, Lynchburg Christian Academy, 35, Franklin County, nothing, Patrick Henry over Salem, 41-22, Martinsville shut out James River, 28-0, Alta Vista beat Dan River, 55-7, Perry McClure over Smith Fountain Lake Christian Academy, 43-21. Appomattox Raiders beat Chatham High School, 49-7. In the NFL last night, Carolina Panthers pounced all over the Detroit Lions, beat them 32-26. Indiana Colts over the Washington Commanders, 30-13. New York Giants with a win over the Arizona Cardinals, 36-24. Dallas Cowboys, 34. Houston Texans, 30. Green Bay Packers beat the Tampa Bay Buccaneers, 17-14. Jacksonville Jaguars, 22. Cincinnati Bengals, 17. The Rams beat the Eagles, 24-20. Patriots over the Buffalo Bills, 29-26. Chicago Bears beat the Jets, 23-12. Baltimore Ravens, 24. Tennessee Titans, 18. Minnesota Vikings with a win over the Miami Dolphins, 15-10. San Francisco 49ers, 24. Denver Broncos, 14. Kansas City Chiefs beat the Las Vegas Raiders, 30-27. Seattle Seahawks, 30. Los Angeles Chargers, 23. Tonight at 8:15 on ESPN, the Atlanta Falcons take on the New Orleans Saints at Caesars Superdome. New Orleans favored 62-7% to win over Atlanta at 37% by the ESPN matchup predictor. Tickets for the game sold as low as $127. In Major League Baseball in the playoffs, in Game 2, Atlanta Braves edged out the Dodgers 3-2. The series is tied 1-1. Milwaukee Brewers beat the San Francisco Padres 4-3. Milwaukee leads the series 2-0. In the WNBA semifinals scores in Game 1, Golden State Valkyries 71, Las Vegas Aces 60. Golden State leads the series 1-0. Atlanta Dream 92, New York Liberty 82. Atlanta leads the series 1-0. In the NBA preseason scores, Utah Jazz 109, Denver Nuggets 97. Los Angeles Clippers beat the Golden State Warriors 104-101. 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
0: And in 12 minutes after 7 o'clock, here's a look at the weather forecast brought to you by Miller Funeral and Cremation Service of Gretna. Patchy fog before 9 this morning, otherwise cloudy through mid-morning, and then gradually clearing with a high of 78, calm wind becoming north around 6 miles per hour. Tonight, clear, low of around 50, light wind for the north. Tomorrow, mostly sunny with a high of 72. Northeast wind 3-7 miles per hour. And tomorrow night, clear, low of around 44, calm wind. Right now, fair skies, 57 degrees. Wind for the southwest at 3 miles per hour. 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
0: Think back to where our city was 16 years ago. 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
2: 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And right now we've got fair skies, 57 degrees, wind for the southwest at 3 miles per hour. Here's a look at the news stories we're covering at the bottom of the hour. Martinsville Mayor Jones encourages residents to conserve water. Martinsville Warming Center moving to a larger location. 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

0: This is WDVA News. On Friday, Martinsville Mayor L.C. Jones urged residents to conserve water whenever possible as drought conditions continue. He says there's not a severe concern at the moment, but he encourages residents to remain vigilant and mindful of their water use.
1: As always, I would be vigilant, conserve the water that you have.
0: Residents can take several simple steps to reduce water use, including taking shorter showers, turning off the faucet when brushing their teeth, fixing leaks, and only running dishwashers and washing machines with full loads. Residents can also limit outdoor water use by watering the lawn less frequently and avoiding unnecessary car washing. Jones says being prepared and conserving water now can help residents manage if dry conditions continue. The Warming Center in Martinsville will move to a new location this winter, giving people in need more space and additional amenities. The center will move from the Salvation Army location on Memorial Boulevard to Soul Winners International Ministries on Church Street. The new location is larger and will allow the center to accommodate more people. The Warming Center currently serves about 25 people each night during the winter. Martinsville Mayor L.C. Jones says the new location is temporary with a long-term goal of establishing a year-round shelter.
1: We need one location that services these individuals all year round. It's not just warming in the winter and cooling in the summer. We need to be able to help these individuals all year round with services, whether it be mental health, jobs, simple as getting a license.
0: The new facility has a kitchen, at least 5 bathrooms, and additional space that could eventually be used for showers and laundry. The Warming Center is expected to open at the new location November 1st. On Friday afternoon, a tanker truck carrying sodium hydroxide rolled over into a dry creek bed on Perch Road in Bedford County after the driver attempted to navigate a turn that was too tight. According to authorities on the scene, GPS directed the driver the wrong way, leading him to attempt a sharp turn. The weight of the fully loaded tanker caused the truck to roll over. Officials say none of the chemicals spilled from the tanker. Some diesel fuel and oil leaked from the truck, but it was contained by crews. State hazmat crews were called to help with the cleanup, which included bringing a second truck to the scene to transfer the sodium hydroxide from the overturned tanker. Boonesboro Fire and Rescue Chief Lewis Lifford said once the chemical was removed from the tanker, it could be righted and removed from the scene. Lifford said crews had the situation under control and Perch Road was reopened within a few hours. Virginia Governor Abigail Spanberger's hand-picked parole board released 8 of 10 felons during last Thursday's parole meeting. These are people who were convicted of murder, rape, robbery, and child abuse. Many of them had decades left on their life sentences. On Thursday, Spanberger's parole board released a man who served 33 years of his 3 life sentences after he was convicted of cutting the power to the home of a couple in their 70s, breaking into their home and murdering them. The grandson pleaded to the board not to release the man, but the board did. The board also released a bank robber who shot at people despite the victims saying don't, and another man after serving 28 years for stabbing a family member in the head. The board released 3 convicted rapists and predators, including one who admitted to not taking rehabilitation treatment and programming while incarcerated. Out of the 205 discretionary and geriatric parole cases the board considered, Spanberger's board granted 48 felons parole. That's almost 1 in 4. It's a significant jump compared to former Governor Glenn Youngkin's parole board, which granted parole to less than 2 in 100 felons who requested parole. Paige Mead is a survivor of sexual assault who has become a victim's advocate. She says,
2: I think it's horrifying, and I think anybody in our Commonwealth should be scared for their safety at the alarming rate with which we're letting out violent offenders.
0: Paige is a victim of a serial rapist in Prince William County in 1992.
2: I am terrified that under this new administration and her parole board, what I'm going to end up having to do is go every single year and tell a group of people the most horrifying thing that ever happened in my life. Details which are terrible that I don't love to relive, just to keep him in prison. And honestly, I'm terrified that they're going to let him go.
0: Spanberger's office was asked, does the governor approve of their parole board members granting significantly more parole requests than her predecessor, and what does she think of their recent actions as a governor and former law enforcement officer? So far, there's been no response. nicotine use doesn't look the same as it did 40 years ago. Now, smoking habits are more subtle and difficult to identify, creating issues for schools and parents trying to protect their children from addiction. Simone Perez has details.
3: Federal data estimates that nearly 1.5 million middle and high school students vape nicotine, while nicotine pouches and cannabis also present concerns. Kristen Terzakian, with the anti-nicotine group Truth Initiative, says chewing pouches are presenting a unique challenge to schools and parents, given that young people can easily hide their use. Known informally as a lip pillow or upper ducky, pouches like Zyn come in a variety of flavors that appeal to kids. That includes fruit, mint, coffee, and cinnamon flavors.
4: They are discreet, easy to conceal, and high in nicotine content. So this is especially concerning because nicotine is highly addictive and can harm the developing brain, affecting attention, learning, mood, and impulse control.
3: Nicotine pouch use among young people quadrupled between 2022 and 2025, according to the CDC Foundation. Those most likely to use the pouches are white non-Hispanic males. I'm Simone Perez.
0: And that's WDVA News. I'm Lee Cameron.
5: Hello, neighbor. How are you doing?

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0: 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They are selected during the 2 o'clock hour every Friday afternoon. Now, before we get to the local birthdays, there are a few celebrity birthdays, and there are a lot of them. On Saturday, pop singer Gwen Stefani turned 57, Canadian-born movie actress Nev Campbell turned 53, Greek-born drummer Tommy Lee turned 64, played with Motley Crue's long-term, the Motley Crue. Movie actress Tessa Thompson is 43. Bermuda-born movie actress Lena Headey is 54. Movie actress Sean William Scott is 50. And there are a lot more as well, such as guitarist Lindsey Buckingham of Fleetwood Mac. He's 77. Remember him? Now, yesterday, movie actress Dakota Johnson turned 37. She's the daughter of Don Johnson and Melanie Griffin. TV actress Melissa Benoist turned 38. You know her as Supergirl and also as Marley Rose on Glee. Retired NBA guard Derrick Rose turned 38. Movie actress Alyssa Silverstone turned 50. Movie actress Susan Sarandon turned 80. TV actor Bill Fagabay, you know him from SpongeBob SquarePants, also as coach on Dobber Dubinsky. He played that on Coach. That was his character. And he's 69. Movie actor Liv Schreiber is 59. TV actress Rachel Lee Cook turns 47. Also born at yesterday's date, movie actor Charlton Heston. Today, Kansas City Chiefs tight end Travis Kelce is 37. English-born movie actress Kate Winslet is 51. Astrophysicist Neil deGrasse Tyson is 68. You know him from Nova Science Now on the PBS. English-born movie actor Guy Pearce is 59. English-born rock singer Brian Johnson is 79. From the Australian rock band AC/DC, lead vocalist and songwriter. Yes, he is. Peruvian-born movie actress Natalie Kelly is 41. You know her from Fast and Furious, Tokyo Drift, The Vampire Diaries, The Baker and the Beauty, and a whole lot more. Movie actress Karen Allen turns 75. You know her as Marion Ravenwood from Indiana Jones and Raiders of the Lost Ark. She was also in The Sandlot, Poster Boy, The Perfect Storm, The Cruising, and a whole lot more. Also born on today's date, entrepreneur Ray Kroc, businessman who turned McDonald's into the world's dominant fast chain after buying the business for $2.7 million back in 1961. He was also the owner of the San Diego Padres baseball team from 1974 to 1984. And he and Colonel Harlan Saunders of Kentucky Fried Chicken both experienced the late life success after they had both turned 50. English-born movie actor Donald Pleasance and TV actor Bernie Mac also born at today's date also. Now, on to the local birthdays, and who do we have? All right, look at this. On Saturday, got a couple here. Let's see. Yolanda Lewis celebrated her birthday. Happy birthday to you, Yolanda. Also, is that the only one? Yeah, that's the only one for Saturday. So, Saturday, you are the default winner, okay? That would be Yolanda Lewis for Saturday. Happy birthday to you. Now, on yesterday, Sunday, now we have a couple. Brother Donald Fitzgerald celebrated his birthday. Damon Fitzgerald, not Damon. Donald. Damon, happy birthday to you. Also, Trevon Inns celebrated his birthday yesterday as well. We'll take these two and mix them up and select our daily winner. And the daily winner is Trevon Inns. All right, now, on today, who's celebrating birthdays? Got a few here. Brenda Stone celebrates her birthday today. Brenda, happy birthday to you. Reverend Thomas Pound celebrates his 76th birthday today. Happy birthday to you. And let's see, Beverly Gwynn celebrates her birthday today as well. All right, so happy birthday. We'll mix these up and select our winner for today. And today's winner is Beverly Gwynn, happy birthday. 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
0: 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Anniversary are announced immediately after birthdays, Monday through Friday, but there's only one weekly winner. And the weekly winner gets a free meal for the Mayflower Restaurant on Riverside Drive. The winner of anniversary time is selected every Friday afternoon, right after the grand drawing for birthday time. Any anniversaries? Yeah, we do have one here. Celebrating their anniversary on Saturday, as a matter of fact. Duck and Kathy Cobbs. Happy anniversary to you. Celebrating their 45th wedding anniversary. Happy anniversary. Your names get submitted for the grand prize drawing coming up Friday afternoon during the 2 o'clock hour at Great Gospel 1250 AM WDVA.
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4: Matthew 4:4 reads, "Men shall not live by bread alone, but by every word that proceeds out of the mouth of God." 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
13: 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The church is located at 130 Bradley Road, right here in the city of Danville, Virginia. 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
0: 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Patchy fog before 9 this morning, otherwise cloudy through mid-morning, then gradually clearing with a high of 78, calm wind becoming north, around 5 miles per hour in the afternoon. Tonight, mostly clear with a low of 50, light wind for the north. And tomorrow night, mostly sunny with a high near 70, mostly sunny with a high of 72, northeast wind 3 to 7 miles per hour. And tomorrow night, clear with a low of 44, calm wind. The extended forecast is Sunday. Sunny, high near 79, calm wind becoming south, around 5 miles per hour in the afternoon. Right now, 58 degrees under fear skies, wind for the southwest at 3 miles per hour. The weather forecast is brought to you by Miller Funeral and Cremation Service of Gretna.
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1: 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I'm Lee Cameron. Thank you so much for letting us be a part of your day at WDBA. Here's a worship song. God,
2: Lord,
1: I'm not okay.
2: 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There are days when breathing feels like work. Nights when the silence feels heavier than the pain. I've been holding myself together with cracks in my soul. And today I just need to say it. God, I'm not okay.

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1: 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This is Miami's Blessed. If you don't have Jesus, I mean to tell you, you ain't got nothing at all.

0: Jonathan Butler, My Soul Says Yes, and Lord, I Stand on Your Word. 829. 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
1: Matthew 4:4 reads, "Men shall not live by bread alone, but by every word that proceeds out of the mouth of God." We're living in very troubling times and dealing with complex situations that are literally driving us to our knees in prayer. God's Word is a sure and stable foundation to sustain us in our daily walk in these uncharted times. 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I'll be sharing a Bible verse and brief exhortation on the Word of God to give encouragement, explanation, and enlightenment to strengthen and inspire you as we both journey through these perilous waters of life. Isaiah 40:8 says, "The grass withereth, the flower fadeth, but the word of our God shall stand forever." 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
8: 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Satan come to kill, steal, and destroy. 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
1: Hello, everyone. From Psalms 32 and verse number 3, you will find these words. When I kept silence, my bones waxed old through my rowing all the day long. Thought for today. Give God your worries. My friend, ask yourself two questions. Is there any unconfessed sin in my life? Confession is telling God you did the things he saw you do. He doesn't need to hear it as much as you need to say it. Whether it's too small to be mentioned or too big to be forgiven isn't yours to decide. Your task is to be honest. Are there any unsurrendered worries in my heart? Give all your worries to him because he cares about you. The German word for worry means strangle. The Greek word means to divide the mind. Both are accurate. Worry is a noose on the neck and a distraction of the mind, neither of which is befitting for joy. So, my friends, give all your worries to the Lord. And may God bless you until next time.
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0: You got fear skies. We're up to 60 degrees, and this is a marvelous Monday, and we're back on the air. 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

0: 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Look for patchy fog before 9 this morning. It's starting to clear off now. Otherwise, cloudy through mid-morning, then gradually clearing with a high today near 61, calm wind becoming north around 6 miles per hour. And tonight, mostly clear, low of around 50, light wind from the north. Tomorrow, mostly sunny, look for a high near 72, and we expect northeast wind 3 to 7 miles per hour. Tomorrow night, clear, low of around 44, calm wind. Wednesday, the extended forecast, sunny, look for a high near 79, calm wind becoming south around 5 miles per hour in the afternoon. Right now, under fair skies, we've got 61 degrees, wind for the north, northeast at 6 miles per hour.
1: Matthew 4:4 reads, "Men shall not live by bread alone, but by every word that proceeds out of the mouth of God." 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God's Word is a sure and stable foundation to sustain us in our daily walk in these uncharted times. 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I'll be sharing a Bible verse and brief exhortation on the Word of God to give encouragement, explanation, and enlightenment to strengthen and inspire you as we both journey through these perilous waters of life. Isaiah 40:8 says, "The grass withereth, the flower fadeth, but the word of our God shall stand forever." 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

0: 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It's now 9:26. We got some fog, fierce skies, 62 degrees. Wind for the north-northeast at about 6 miles per hour.
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8: Life is a ball game, but we got to play it safe. And I am so grateful today that God saw fit one more time to keep me alive to declare his word. It's a blessing to tune in to the Stay Focused Outreach Ministry on the Great Gospel WDVA here in Danville, Virginia. I am so grateful that God made it possible that I can be on the radio and I can also be on Facebook Live. So you may listen to me on the radio and you may see me on Facebook Live. God got it going on. It's not about me. It never has been and it never will be about me. And you know, surely it's not about you either. It's about doing the will of the Lord. And I am so grateful. Again, I say good morning to each and every one of you this morning. Thank you, Apostle Williams, for allowing me to do what I do. As long, I would say, well with the Great Gospel radio station, DVA, you know, the DVA station been around for a long time and it's still kicking and doing well. You know, God has I would say he's doing some good things, but I'm not going to prolong your time. Let's go into a prayer and then we're going to come back with the word. Father God, it's in the name of Jesus that I come to you, dear God, thanking you for your word, dear God, thanking you, dear God, for waking me up this morning. Well, I would say giving me a good night's sleep, waking me up this morning and starting me on my day. Father, I pray that you will continue to bless me, bless my family, bless my daughter. Just had a little girl, her and her husband. Dear God, I pray that you will strengthen them. It's been a trying time for us, and it's been a trying time for yesterday and day before yesterday. But dear God, we're here, and we are grateful to your word. In Jesus' name, amen. Amen. Good morning, Sister Bradshaw. Early this morning, you got me early this morning, girl. You know, it's a good thing when you can just throw yourself in the arms of the Lord, because truly, if it was about me, I won't be here. Trust him. Nope, I would not be here, because there's so many things that I got going on in my head that I want to do, things that people ask me to do, and I say, no, I can't do this. I was in a meeting just, I would say, about 30 minutes ago, you know, at the Avery College. And really, it was just like, I got to get out of here. I got to get out of here. You know, there's nothing more important than to do the will of God and preach his word. So I told them, I said, look, I got to go, meeting or no meeting. This come first. God's word come first. If he call you, he's going to equip you. If he call you to say a thing, you're going to say it without, don't let nothing hinder you. You know, my father-in-law always say, don't let nothing separate you from the love of God. And that Avery College meeting is won't going to separate me from coming up here doing the will of God. So I will be reading to you Jeremiah, starting at Jeremiah 15, starting at the 18th verse, just a smidgen of it. It say, why is my pain perpetual and my womb incurable, which refuses to be healed? Will there be altogether unto me as a liar and as the water that falleth? Therefore, thou said the Lord, if thou return, then will I bring thee again, and thou shalt stand before me. And if thou take forth the precious from the veil, thou shalt be as a mouth. Let them return unto thee, but return not unto them. Father God, again, I come to you, Lord, asking you, Lord, to cut loose my stammering tongue. And dear God, I pray that you would just put Robin Harrison in the back. Let your word go forward. Lord, I know it's not about me. It's all about you. In Jesus' name, amen. Amen. And I would like to use for a topic today, don't fight against the Lord. Don't fight against the Lord. Sometimes we fight against the Lord. We fight against his will. We fight against his word. We fight against everything he tells us to do because we don't want to do it. He say, don't fight against the Lord. Lord, heal my hurt. You know, if you're going to ask the Lord to heal your hurt, even though you're going through some things in your life, you ask him to, Lord, heal your hurt. But don't fight against him. And when he do heal it, accept what God allow. And sometimes he can heal it in a different way. And we don't want to accept what God allows. So we get upset and we start fussing and we start cussing and we start doing things because we want God to do it our way. But you know, the power that comes from pain, a person has to live through something to get the sense of power. You got to live through some things. You got to go through some battles. Just like in the book of Jeremiah, Jeremiah wanted to do his own thing, but God told Jeremiah to let me use your mouthpiece. Let speak to my people for me. You know, because there was wicked things going on in the book of Jeremiah. It was some wicked things was going on. And so the Lord saw it. And so he told Jeremiah, let me use you. Let me speak to you. Let me speak through you so you can tell my people. And Jeremiah didn't want to do that. And that's why God brought some pain up on Jeremiah. So Jeremiah asked the question, why is my pain perpetual and my womb incurable, which refuses to be healed? Will thou be altogether unto me as a liar and as water that falleth? Therefore thou said the Lord, if thou will return, then will I bring thee again, and thou shalt thou stand before me, and if thou take the precious veil, thou shalt be as my mouth. Let them return unto thee, but return not unto them. And I will make thee unto this people a fence, brass wall, and they shall fight against thee, but they shall not prevail against thee. For I am with you to save thee and deliver thee, saith the Lord. The Lord will deliver you if you will obey him. All God's words is for righteousness. It's blessing and cursing. Bless if you do the will of God. Curse if you will not do the will of God. Either way, he's going to be in the mix. Either way, the Lord knows what you're going through. But he left on record, you know, this is the part I like. He left on record that we can be saved. He left on record how to overcome the wicked, how to fight with the battle. He said, put on the whole armor of God when you will be able to stand. He done left on record all of these things, but we want to take the easy way out and not do it. You know, I would say, you know, just like I was reading, a person has to live through something to get a sense of power that comes from pain. You got to go through some things, baby. You got to go through some things in order to tell it. But, you know, it's this song that I had heard a while back, a long time ago. It say, I have had many tears and sorrows. I have had questions for tomorrow. Sometimes I didn't know right from wrong. We have so much pain in the world today. We have so much pain. And a lot of us have lived through trials and errors. We have had pains and sorrows, and we're still going on. But you know what I learned in back in the day? The Commodore said it to me the best. I thought about it. Everybody wants me to be what they want me to be. Think about it. The song say, what they want me to be. Everybody want me to be what they want me to be. The song went on to say, but I'm not happy when I'm trying to fake it. Think about it. I'm not happy when I'm trying to put on a face. I'm not happy when I try to fake it, when I know that there is pain there, when I know that the love is gone there, when I know that everything is not right. I'm not trying to fake it. I've tried to fake it for a little while, but I'm not happy. The Commodore summed that thing up for me. You know, I don't know about you. He said, but I'm not happy when I'm trying to fake it. Everybody want me to be what they want me to be. I can't be what I want to be. I can't be what God want me to be. They want me to be this way. And I want to do, then I want to be this way with the Lord. You know, so I had to learn how to stop. No, I'm not going to do what you say to do. I'm going to do what the Lord say do. Then I will be happy when I put on the whole arm of God, even though you may be mad at me, even though you may be doing things

But I'm not happy when I try to fake it. Don't fake the funk. Don't fake it. Do what God say do. Lord, heal my hurt. I'm tired of being this. I'm tired of doing this. Lord, let me work in your kingdom. Let me do what you want me to do. It's just like if the Lord tell you to go do something, you do it. The Lord told Jeremiah, let me use you, Jeremiah. Let me use you. There's people over there going berserk. There are people over there whoremonging. They drugs, whatever. Fighting, cussing, doing what they want to do. Jeremiah, let me use your mouth that you tell my people. Put them in check. Jeremiah didn't want to do it because they was friends. A lot of them was friends. And that's why Jeremiah have pain. That's why he say, Lord, why is my pain perplexing? Refuse to heal. While I'm going through this, Jeremiah, because you didn't want to listen to the Lord. Simple as that. You don't want the Lord to, you want something for nothing, I would say. But when you start doing what the Lord say do, your pain will disappear. You know, it will come again because the more you in this, the longer you live on this earth, you're going to go through trials and tribulation. You're going to go through some things. But one thing about it, the Lord will not leave you by yourself. He will not leave you alone. He say, ask anything in his name, he will do it. And I believe that I have took the Lord for his word because I know what he can do. I know what he will do. And I know that regardless of what we going through, if you a child of God, he will be right there with you. He will fight your battle. And just like I had said a while back, Satan can't touch you, honey. He can't touch you unless he get permission from the Lord. Don't think for 1 minute Satan can just go in there and just blow you up or say something. No, he got to get permission from the Lord. If you don't believe that, you read the book of Job. Job will tell you, and Job, I love it because it gives me some insight of myself. It gives me some insight to tell other people. Just because you're going through something, God already knew about it. He knew about what you was going through. There's nothing you can't get by God's eyes. And I just, like I said yesterday, as small as an ant on the ground. God see the ant. God see. You know, I mean, we as people, we act as though God don't see what people doing. I felt that way back in the day. I said, God, you can't see what they doing to me. God saw it. He saw all of it. And in time, God will cut your enemy off. He will cut you off. Don't you tell me that God don't fight for his people. He fight for you. He love you. The only thing we got to do is keep his word and watch God fight that battle for you. There's nothing too hard for God. If there's anything too hard for God, oh no. Oh no. Just like I said yesterday, it's nothing too hard for him. He can do anything but fail. You know, in the book of Proverbs 3:5 say, trust in the Lord with all their heart and lean not unto your own understanding. In all their ways, acknowledge him and he shall direct their path. Be not wise in their own eyes. Fear the Lord and depart from evil. Think about what I'm saying. Think about what the words say. Trust in the Lord. You might have stuff going on in your life. You might have bills to take care of. House note, car note, note. You might have all that's going on. But when you trust in the Lord and lean not into your own understanding, you don't even know. You know, people think that, well, I'm going to get up and go to work and this, that, and the other. Honey, you might not get there. You might can't get up out that bed. We got to trust in the Lord with all heart. And lean not into our own understanding. That's where some of our pain come in at. Because we don't lean to the Lord. We don't trust the Lord enough. We take things upon ourselves. And then when we take things upon ourselves, we start having pains in our chest and our head and this, that, and the other. Pains in our heart. But he said, if you would trust me, I got you. The Lord knows what you're going through. He knows in the book of Hebrews say that

0: Lord has told us that in his word, we will all have some troubles, and we will have some troubles, but to be a good cheer. We're going to have troubles, but be a good cheer, because the Lord wants us. And you know, when we're going through battles in our life, when we're going through storms, raging, people doing this and doing that, start rejoicing in the Lord. Rejoice in him. Trust him. Even though, so hallelujah, sometimes you may can't see your way out of things. You can't see your way. Lord, I don't have money for this. Start rejoicing in the Lord. Say, Lord, I don't know when you're coming, but I know you're coming. I know you're coming. Lord, you done came to my rescue. Hallelujah. So many times, I know you're coming. When we learn how to put our trust in the Lord, regardless what the devil may throw at us, regardless of what people may say about you, regardless if you don't have this and don't have that, you may be wrapped up in cancer, you may be going through a heart attack, you may be going through stroke, whatever you may be going through, tripling off the writers. But when you trust in the Lord, hallelujah, and do good and don't wish no bad on nobody, accept what God allowed in your life and watch God change things. If he don't fix that affliction in your body, he can fix your heart. He can fix your mind until it'll be like, oh, it's nothing going on. You will learn how to adjust with the things that's going on in your life, because you let God in. When you let him in, oh, I thank God. Hallelujah. When you let God in your heart, he will come in. He will set the table for you. The only thing he wants you to do is come in and be a partaker and eat of the goodness of the Lord. That's all we got to do. That's all we got to do. You can't fight your own battles, baby. I tried so many times. I tried to fight my own battles, and I made a mess out of it. Just like some of you, and you. You made a mess out of your own life, thinking that you was getting back at the people or the one that hurt you, the person that hurt you, thinking that you, no, it ain't, I got this. You don't have nothing, honey. You don't have nothing. You don't even have a leg to stand on if God don't put them together. You can't even have breathe out your own nostrils, because that's God's breath. You can't even open your eyes, those God's eyes. Everything you got, you owe God. Everything you got, even the bed that you sleep in, it's not even yours. The clothes on my back is not even mine. The breath that's coming out of my body is not even mine. My eyesight, my activities of my limb, I don't have nothing. Hallelujah. And that's why I'm opening up my big mouth now to use what I don't have, because God gave it to me. I don't have nothing. But when you is in Christ, you can open up your mouth and say, for God I live, hallelujah, and for God I die, because I don't have nothing. All belongs to him. Everything you own belongs to the Lord. That job that you're working on belongs to the Lord. That car that you drive belongs to the Lord. What do you have? Nothing. But you got everything in Christ. Everything in Christ. But you got to believe, and you got to fear God and shun evil. You know, it's so easy to say these words, but when you come up against somebody that wants to attack you, I'm going to put on the whole armor, all right, and you balling your fists up and you ready to fight. But you know what? A good walk away say it the best. People might say, child, she just walked away. She coward. No, you're not coward. You're saving your behind. You're saving your behind. And you know, with people on the road races, with people saying things and blowing for you to get out the way. My husband, my brother-in-law, before he passed, Brecky, he'd say, don't you say nothing. He said, I don't feel like getting out this car fight. But I said, but Brecky, he said, look, keep your head one way. And then another incident for me and boy be together when they be slow. And I be saying, well, get out the way. Boy said, Robin. I said, what? He said, don't do that. See, I'm used to saying, but you don't get out of my way. But you know, I had to learn to keep, breathe and keep your composure. Don't do it. Because see, Satan want to upset you. He want to attack you anyway if you're a child of God. If you're a child of God, he want to find reason to throw at you. So don't do nothing. Keep your head one way and do nothing and get them out that way. That's all. And it's hard. It's hard when you know that people being mean to you. When you know when your family members are being mean to you. But you got to swallow it and go on about your business. But the main thing is you got to forgive. If you don't forgive other people, what make you think God is going to forgive you? You got to be able to forgive people in order to see the salvation of the Lord. Lord, heal my hurt. And we all been through some trying times. We all been through some hurt, pain. But we know how to come out by falling on our knees and asking God to help us. And the Lord said, let not your heart be troubled. Don't be troubled, because if you trouble, you will end up with a heart attack, a stroke, or whatever. Relax in the Lord and do good. Lord, heal my hurt. And the Lord will heal that hurt. When he told Jeremiah, come back to me. Come back to me. The Lord wants you to come to him. Come to him while you got breath in your body. He can heal that hurt. No matter what hurt you're going through today, God already got it. He already know it. Is anything too hard for the Lord? It's nothing too hard for him. Nothing at all. You know, when I say, Lord, heal my hurt, sometimes our self-esteem be so low until it hurts. You put on a smiling face and go out in the world and everybody think that you so happy and jolly and joy. But when you get back home in your own little domain, you say, Lord, heal my hurt. Why is I'm hurting, Lord? What is it, Lord? You know, I said this yesterday, and I said it day before and one day last week. I went through I thought it was a small depression, because that's all I want to do is sleep. Didn't want to talk, didn't want to do anything. But God let me know that depression is of the devil. He come to steal, kill, and destroy. Somehow, some way, I let that part of me down a little bit. And when he saw my little down part, he worked his way in. It was trying to make it big. He was trying to take me out of here. But I had to shake the dust off. I said, Lord, what's wrong with me? He said, nothing. Nothing. Ain't nothing. It's nothing that's wrong with you. You just letting the enemy come in. Don't give him the ammunition. Don't give Satan the ammunition to kill you. That's what he wants to do. Yes, I know everything is not going to go my way. Everything is not going to go your way. But look to the hills. Hallelujah, which cometh your help. All your help, all my help come from the Lord Jesus Christ that made heaven and earth. Trust in the Lord and do good. And watch God change things in your life. The only thing we got to do is open up our understanding to who Christ is and read his word. His word will never fail you. We will fail it. We will fail him. Just like he told Moses. And Moses say, Lord, I can't go up to Pharaoh just like I am. God say, I got you. I got you, Moses. You go. Tell them to let my people go. You go to Pharaoh. He said, I know, I got you. You know, that's what I often say. Just like my brother, Random Man, used to tell me when I was in need of something or when I was going through something and I wanted him to do something. He said, Bae, stop crying. Hallelujah. He said, stop crying, Bae. He said, I got you. I got you, girl. I got you. And I missed them words. But I know he had me. when he didn't have it. Hallelujah. When he didn't have himself, he had me. The things that we used to sit on the porch and talk about. He was a downhearted man, but he was a good-hearted man. When I said downhearted man, he kept a lot inside of him, balled up. But he used to encourage me to go forward. And when he say, "Bae, I got you," he said, "I got you," and he had me. That's what God is telling you right now today. I got you. I got you, WDVA. I know what you're going through. I know what you're going through, Robin. I know what you're going through, Apostle. I know this. There's nothing too hard for me. I see when you don't see. I see the inside of you. I see the spirit realm in you. When you think that everything is okay, no. Satan still want to throw at you. Satan is throwing dots at all Christian people that claim to be a Christian, that's living the word of God. But I'm going to tell you, now we can put on the name Christian and ain't nothing about us. Ain't nothing Christian about us. But when you live the word of God, when you talk and walk and live in Christ, that's when God will protect his own. All of this little scatterwax right here, saying this and saying that, I'm doing this, I'm doing this. Yeah, you might be doing it, but are you doing it for the Lord? Are you doing it for God's people, or are you doing it just to make a name for yourself? I'm sick and tired of being trying to make a name for myself. I can't make nothing for me. If it had not been for the Lord, I won't be in here. I tell you right now, no, I will not be a minister. I will not be what God called me to be if I was being what I want to be. Honey, back in the day, I loved being out in the world doing what I want to do. I didn't have no consequences. I did what I wanted to do, came in what I wanted to do, ate what I wanted to eat, say what I wanted to say, and that's it. But when God got a hold to me, but when he got a hold to me, when I received the Holy Ghost at Bible Way Old Church, I became a new creature. Oh, it didn't change overnight. I had some fallbacks, but God. But as you start reading God's word and start growing in him, your life changed. How many more minutes I got, baby? 2 more minutes. I got to run this big mouth until my 2 minutes is up. Then I'm going home. I think that I done what all God allowed me to do yesterday morning, 6 o'clock prayer, 6 o'clock evening. Now I'm on now, 6 o'clock at 10:30. But you know what? It's still not about me. It's about Jesus Christ using me to put his word out there. He is allowing me to go a little higher and higher. Whatever he do for me, I am grateful. Wherever he take me, I am grateful, because I know his word got to be preached all over. Until he come back, every boy, girl, man, woman gonna hear his word. So that's why I'm opening up my mouth today to tell you, Lord, heal my hurt. But that hurt is not about you. It's about you doing what God call you to do, and you don't want to do it. Because he said, rejoice in me. Rejoice in me and be happy. Accept what I allow. It's just only for a season. It's just only for a season. That pain comes. Hey, it's just for a season. God can wipe that pain out anytime. But we asking God to heal our hurt, bless our finance, bless our home, bless our bodies.
1: Planning a project out.
0: We'll do it. Now my time is up. I praise God that you got something out of this message, Jeremiah 15, and I pray that I will see you again on next Monday prayer line at 6 o'clock a.m. Until the next time, I pray that you stay focused on God's word. Be blessed.
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0: 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Hey, by the way, don't forget now, the Greater Triumph and Missionary Baptist Church, 581 Fairview Road in Chatham, are going to have special guests as their Greater Triumph Music Ministry celebrates their anniversary. Special guest preachers will be Pastor Robert M. Tucker, Jr. from Sunflower Missionary Baptist Church in Nathalie, Virginia. That's happening this coming Wednesday at 7 p.m. at Greater Triumph's Ushers Ministry. Special guest preacher also is going to be Pastor Braxton J. Braswell from Bellevue Missionary Baptist Church. And you are all invited to attend, so make plans to be there.
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1: 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Just a quick look at the weather forecast. Cloudy through mid-morning, and then gradually clearing with a high near 78 today. Calm wind becoming north around 6 miles per hour this afternoon. Tonight, mostly clear with a low of around 50, light wind for the north. Tomorrow, mostly sunny with a high near 72, northeast wind 3 to 7 miles per hour. Tomorrow night, clear, low of around 44, calm wind. The extended forecast for Wednesday, sunny with a high of 79, calm wind becoming south around 5 miles per hour. Right now, it's cloudy, 63 degrees at Great Gospel, 1250 AM, WDVA, and streaming at WDVAradio.com. It's the John Tillery Project. And look at me on a marvelous Monday. I must come.

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Good morning. Today through faith, God has a word for all individuals to hear. And today on the Power of Faith broadcast, I am here to give you power through our Lord and Savior Jesus Christ and strengthen your faith in what God will do in your life. We thank God for this another day that the Lord has made. We rejoice. We're glad to be in it, to be a part of it. We pray that God has blessed you to be here today and that you're in good spirits, that God has kept your body healed, that if you are in any pain or having any infirmities, that God will heal you of all of those. And we pray that God gave you a good service yesterday at your church. I know that at ours, it was a wonderful service. We had souls that were baptized and saved and people that were delivered. So continue to keep all the churches and all the souls in prayer for God. He wants a true worshiper. Amen. So today, our scripture is going to come from Ephesians chapter 6, verses 10 to 18. And I think this is scripture may be familiar with individuals. It reads, "Finally, my brethren, be strong in the Lord and in the power of his might. Put on the whole armor of God, that you may be able to stand against the wiles of the devil. For we wrestle not against flesh and blood, but against principalities, against powers, against the rulers of the darkness of this world, against spiritual wickedness in high places. Wherefore, take unto you the whole armor of God, that you may be able to withstand in the evil day. And having done all to stand therefore, having your loins girded about with truth, and having on the breastplate of righteousness, and your feet shod with the preparation of the gospel of peace. Above all, taking the shield of faith, wherewith ye shall abide or be able to quench all the fiery darts of the wicked, and take the helmet of salvation and the sword of the Spirit, which is the word of God, praying always with all prayers and supplication in the Spirit, and watching thereunto with all perseverance and supplication for all saints." Amen. We thank God for his word. This scripture is very dear to me because I recall when we did a 8-week teaching on the armor of God. And of course, our pastor, he defined and talked about and preached and clarified each of those pieces. Talked about the feet being shod with the preparation of the gospel of peace, and he talked about your loins being girded about with truth, and the breastplate of righteousness, the shield of faith, and the helmet of salvation, the sword of the Spirit. So, but there was a 8 weeks that I recall where I wore that armor, and he defined each and every piece. And of course, there was a spiritual transformation that happened in my life during that time. But my topic today is talking about when you are a winner. When you are a winner
opposition increase. When you are a winner, opposition increase. When God has selected you, it doesn't matter who else has rejected or neglected you. God's favor outweighs all opposition because you are a winner, not a loser, but a winner. But know that when you're a winner, your opposition increases. Whether you are a high-ranking public official, I know that the elections are coming up, and when you are in high places, or if you're a supervisor on your job, because of that status quo, because of your higher leadership level, then your opposition increase. I tell people that if you're riding around the city and you look there from a distance, you can see that store, the Target store, it has the big Target. So when you are elevated, then you become a target. If you're a pastor of a growing and thriving, prosperous church, then your opposition has increased against you. You've become a target. When you are a successful parent, even you're a successful father, mother, or you're successful in the community, you become a target. Your opposition increases. Even though you've toiled and you've struggled trying to make sure that you are on top, you've struggled throughout most of your life, and you finally begin to reap the benefits of your labor, where you are elevated to this higher level in life, then you see opposition has increased against you. I was thinking about last night as I was looking at the football game. I like the Panthers, and say that they have not played a Sunday game in 11 years in Charlotte. And of course, I recall when they were an undefeated team. But they won the game last night, and because they won that game, then opposition has increased against them. When any football team, especially if they're on top and they're winning, they're having a winning season, then other teams, they know that if they are the first team to beat them, then they're going to take that spotlight, and that they're going to become the winner. But of course, their opposition has increased against them because they become a target. So you have to believe that no matter what the opposition may say, that you know and you believe that you are a winner. If you are a true child of God and you know that you can do all things

Be ready for opposition to increase because God has given you an increase. So while we are assured of the authority of Jesus Christ in our lives, Paul, he warns that the believer that there are many adversaries that we will have to face. But when we take matters into our own hands, where is our faith in God? If we're going to handle things our own way, then there's no need for God to intervene in our situation. There's a song that I recall said, take your hands off. Take your hands off and let God do it. When spiritual leaders, and I recall some years ago, there were pastors and there was people in God's church, and there were individuals, leaders in the universities that were encouraging and advocating for even students to purchase guns and bring them to the services, take them to the universities. Of course, because of that, now we're seeing where a lot of the violence in the universities or things have happened. But where was their faith? What was the faith in that divine intervention of God through the power of the Holy Spirit? Can we truly say that we have faith that God will supply all of our needs, that God is our protector, or that he is my strength, that God is my rock, he's my fortress, and he's my deliverer in whom I will trust if I take matters into my own hands? I think about where the scripture says, trust in the Lord with all thine heart and lean not into thine own understanding. Acknowledge him in all your ways, and he will direct your path. A God who is worthy to be praised, so shall I be saved from mine enemies, even though death compassed around about me and floods of ungodly men made me afraid that in my distress I called upon the Lord and cried unto my God, and he heard my voice out of his temple. So David even told us that we need to call upon the Lord, but know that you can do all things through Christ who strengthens you. I was thinking about when I first joined the church that I'm in now, Bible Way, and there was a scripture, Acts 2:38. I recall one of the brothers saying, well, it doesn't mean that you need to bring or you're supposed to bring 2.38 caliber weapons to the service. It doesn't mean that you buy 2.38 revolvers, but it does tell us to repent and to be baptized in the name of Jesus Christ for the remission of our sins, and that we shall receive the gift of the Holy Ghost. So when we are a winner, we know that opposition is going to increase. But once you have the Holy Spirit inside of you, you shall have power. Because he that believeth and is baptized shall be saved, but he that believeth not shall be damned. Hallelujah. Jesus, he teaches us, and if we follow his word, if we follow what he's taught us, then we're going to place our faith in God. There's a vast distinction between the people of God and the people of the world. No, the people of God, we enjoy the protective hand of God as we seek to do God's bidding. As we try to save souls and we go out and we try to reach, we teach to reach others. We live anticipating that God is going to do the unexpected as our lives unfold before the ones that are not saved. The child of God grows more confident with each step that is taken. Well, know that you may have opposition, but still you can be a winner when you have God on your team. When you give your life to Christ and you make Jesus your first choice and not your last chance, then know that you are a winner,
This is Elder Bernardo Wiley. 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
1: 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In Jesus' name, amen.

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Good morning, I'm Lee Cameron. It's mostly cloudy and 64 degrees. You see the gospel miracles, and I know he can make a way.

0: 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Supposedly cloudy, 65 degrees, marketplace is minutes away at Great Gospel, 1250 AM WDVA and streaming at WDVARadio.com. 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

0: Well, if you're looking for some cheap laughs and wouldn't mind finding a bargain today, the Marketplace is just for you. And hey, you're in luck. It's about to begin. 434-797-1266, 797-2265. That'll get you in here. But first, let's lay down some ground rules. Businesses, stay away. Plus, we don't allow services. So the Marketplace isn't where you need to find spare work, but be sure to stay listening in because putting a job on that needs to be fulfilled is allowed, so someone may be looking for what you do. Also, we ask you don't sell firewood or handheld firearms. Other than that, please keep your list as brief as possible, maybe 4 to 6 items or so. 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Call as much as you want within the week. And be sure to have fun. We wouldn't want it any other way. Once again, the Marketplace is going to be starting up in just a second, so stick around.
1: 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Let's go to the phones. Good morning. You are on the air with the Marketplace.
2: Good morning.
1: Good morning.
2: Hey, how you doing this morning?
1: I'm doing fine. How about you, sir?
2: Just fine.
1: Good.
2: By the grace of God.
1: All right.
2: I got a 010 Husqvarna lawnmower.
1: Mm-hmm.
2: It's a 010. It's in good shape, like new. It's a 52-inch cut. Fresh oil in it and everything. I change the oil, put good stuff. I take care of my stuff.
1: Mm-hmm.
2: And it's, like I said, it's a 52-inch cut. 3 blades on it. It run good and everything. They can give me a call. If they're interested, give me a call at 350-7155.
1: All right, that's 434-350-7155.
2: Yes, sir.
1: I got it. Thank you, sir, and you be
2: okay,
1: blessed.
2: Thank you.
1: All right.
2: Okay, bye-bye.
1: Uh-huh. All right, you heard the gentleman there. He's got a zero-turn Husqvarna. Boy, so I got a 52-inch cut, 3 blades. He keeps this stuff up, and if you're interested in this, give him a call. The phone number is 434-350-7155. All right, that phone number again is area code 434-350-7155. Still taking your calls. Lines are open, 797-1266 and 797-2265. Here's a lift chair. It is for sale if you're interested. Here's the number to call, 434-835-6032. Here's the phone number again, 434-835-6032. All right, let's go ahead and take another call. Good morning. You're on the air with the Marketplace.
3: Good morning, Ms. Blake. How you doing?
1: I'm fine. How about you?
3: I'm doing all right. I'm blessed. Thank you.
1: Good. What you got this
3: week? I got a call. I got a rice cooker.
1: I'm sorry. Say what now?
3: A rice cooker.
1: A rice cooker?
3: Yeah, $15.
1: Mm-hmm.
3: I have air conditioner, is practically brand new. It's clean, very clean. A large size air conditioner. It got the I don't know if I'm saying it right, but it's the vents on the side. You know, and so you won't have to put cardboard or nothing like that to close up the sides of the air conditioner.
1: Mm-hmm.
3: It already got the vents to pull apart already on the side of it.
1: Mm-hmm.
3: And I also have the 4 black picture frames. They're the studio size picture frames. I was asking 15 for those as well. And I have a pair of phone posits.
1: I'm sorry, you're breaking up. Yeah, what now?
3: A pair of phone posits. It's a pair of tennis shoes. Phone posits. They're size 5.5. And I was asking 30 for those. I also had the basketball cards. I got a million of those, the rare ones.
1: Mm-hmm.
3: I asked 25 cents a piece for those. And if you're interested in anything I mentioned, my number is 434-370-4530.
1: All right, that phone number is 434-370-4530.
3: Correct.
1: Got it. Thank you so much, and you'd be blessed, okay?
3: Thank you, Ms. Lee. You as well.
1: All right, now. Okay, you heard the young lady there. She's got that rice cooker. She wants $15 of that. She's got that medium, actually, it's a large-size window unit air conditioner. It's practically new. Has got the window vents on it as well. She did not give a price for that, but you can call and ask her about that, okay? Also, she's got those black, there's four of them, black studio-size picture frames. Those are $15 also. And also, she's got those tennis shoes. They are a size 5.5. She wants $30 for those. And those are the Payne trends. And also, she's got the basketball cards, some rare ones. And she says she'll take 25 cents each for those. You can give her a call at 434-370-3530. I'm sorry, 4330. Let me give you that number again. 434-370-4330. I think that's right. All right, let's take another call. Good morning. You're on the air with the Marketplace.
4: Yes, I have a table and six chills. It's a kitchen table, a hardwood table, and there's six chairs go with it. And I'm willing to sell it for $450.
1: Mm-hmm. Okay.
4: And the number is 336-592-1484.
1: All right, did I hear you say the number is 336-592-1484?
4: Correct.
1: All right, got it. Thank you so much, and you be blessed, okay?
4: All right, you too.
1: All right. All right, you heard the young lady there. She's got that wood kitchen table. It's got six tiers. She's going to let it go for $450. All right, the phone number, 336-592-1404. That's 336-592-1404. All right, let's go ahead and take another phone call. Hickory Gospel, 1250 AM, WDVA. Good morning. You're on the air with the Marketplace.
5: Mr. Lee.
1: Yes.
5: My number is 434-370-4530.
1: 4530, okay. All right, I get it.
5: And I also got that old-fashioned gas can, too. It's an antique gas.
1: Okay, all right.
5: Gas can, the antique gas can.
1: Okay, got it.
5: Thank you.
1: Thank you.
5: You're welcome.
1: All right. All right, you heard the young ladies. We're going to add to that. That's the one I gave with the baseball cards and so forth. She's also got that old-fashioned gas can. All right, here's the correct number. I got it right this time. 434-370-4530. Okay? Couldn't hear to her very good the last time. All right. The number again is 434-370-4530. All right. Good morning. You're on the air with the Marketplace.
6: Good morning. How are you this morning?
1: I'm doing fine, Rusty. How about you?
6: I'm doing just fine this morning on a Monday.
1: Good.
6: My brother's doing 100% better.
1: We're glad to hear that. We'll keep praying for
6: him,
1: okay?
6: God touched his heart, buddy. Thank y'all for praying for him.
1: Okay. We'll keep praying, okay?
6: You're doing an excellent job. Keep up the good work.
1: Thank you, Rusty. I appreciate that. What you got this
6: welcome,
1: morning?
6: You're welcome. This morning I got a box of 78 albums, anywhere from country, oldies, other kind of music. Anybody out there still plays records and everything, I got a whole box I'll sell real reasonable, somebody be interested in them.
1: Mm-hmm.
6: I still have the 50 pounds of jewelry, including the rings, bracelets, necklaces, earrings. A lot of this is old.
1: Mm-hmm.
6: Nobody want to come look at it. It's kind of old type jewelry.
1: Mm-hmm.
6: I've got two shoe boxes and a square box full of, jewelry and different stuff, like old brass belt, different things like that in there. Somebody might use it. I got it in my trailer. I don't have it outside.
1: Mm-hmm.
6: Still have the money. I got a Canada $50 bill. I've got a, it's old. I've got a $100 bill that's old, and I've got some old coins, round coins, big as a 50 cent piece. They are old. This mm-hmm. money is old. Anybody collects any money out there, they could give me a call on that. I still have the iron, still have that iron bed for sale. I hadn't sold it yet. I've got, my brother got this to drink with, and got sick on it, but I got some inshore, but I'm giving it away to anybody that drinks it. I've got some in my refrigerator, and I got some in bags. I'm just going to give away to anybody becoming, you know, I'll just give it away.
1: Mm-hmm.
6: Yeah, come and pick it up. And I'm looking for a lift chair and a couple of other items. They can call me. I can explain what other items I'm looking for, but still looking for, like I said, a lift chair. Everybody's got one. My brother's needs one so he can, you know, exercise and set in so it massages the system and all, mm-hmm. having this problem. So if anybody's got anything like that, give me a call. And I do have other stuff for sale. They can just call and I can explain what else I got. I got all kinds of other stuff. They just give me a call. My number's 336-432-5482.
1: Okay, that number's 336-432-5482.
6: Uh-huh.
1: Got it. Thank you, Rusty, and you have a blessed
6: day. Thank you, buddy. You have a nice day. Be blessed.
1: You too. All right, this is Rusty calling in. He's got a box of 78 albums, all kinds of music. He's got 50 pounds of jewelry. This is antique stuff. He's also got the fifth Canadian $50 bill. Also got an old $100 bill and some coins, too. Those are collector's items. Still got the iron bed. He's looking for a lift chair, and he's got some insure he's going to give away. And some other stuff, too. Now, you can call Rusty at 336-432-5482. Again, that phone number is 336-432-5482. I'm looking at the time. It is time for us to take a break, but before we do, let's take this call. Good morning. You're on the air with the Marketplace.
7: Good morning, Lee. How are you?
1: Gaynell, I am doing fine. How about you?
7: I'm doing fine.
1: Good. Did you participate in the 100-mile yard sale?
7: No, I was out of town.
1: Oh, okay.
7: But our friend Doug did, and he has some stuff in my yard now.
1: Uh-huh.
7: He has a green sofa that lets out to a bed. He have a table with four chairs.
1: Wait, slow down. A green sofa. It lets out to a bed.
7: Yes, sir. And
1: what else?
7: Table with four chairs.
1: Table with four chairs. Okay.
7: And he have an armoire.
1: An armoire. Okay.
7: Some office chairs.
1: Office chairs.
7: Uh-huh. And if they want to see these things, they can come back today at 1348 Pine Forest Road.
1: Okay. And if necessary, they can call you at 434-203-9773?
7: Yes, sir.
1: Got it. And
7: he's wanted me to tell you, you can take the pool table off. That's gone.
1: Okay. Now I'll do it. Pool table's gone, okay?
7: Yes, sir. Can I put a few things on right quick? It ain't going to be much.
1: Sure.
7: Okay, I have some more LV bags in. Just got them in. I have some Gucci bags in. I have some Chanel bags in. And I have some iron-on patches, and they are designer patches and some other stuff on them. But they're real nice. You just iron them on your clothes.
1: Mm-hmm.
7: And they can call the same number, 434-203-9773.
1: Okay, and everything else you've got on your list, that stays, right?
7: Yes, sir.
1: All right, got you covered, okay?
7: Okay, thank you, Lee.
1: Daniel, you be blessed, okay?
7: Okay.
1: All right, Dan. Uh-huh.
7: Bye-bye.
1: Bye-bye. All right, that's Gaynell calling in. Her friend Doug has some things in her yard. She's got that green sofa that folds out into a bed, or opens out into a bed. Got the table with four chairs. Got the armoire, got some office chairs. And you can go by and see this stuff at 1348 Piney Forest Road, okay? Also, now Gaynell says she's got some new stuff. She's got some more Louis Vuitton bags, some Gucci bags, and some others as well. Chanel as well. Also, don't forget now she's got the skirts for the ladies, the jackets for ladies, short and long, jeans for both men, women, and children, children's outfits, the different suits, different sizes for men, okay? Her husband, James, he's still got the cowboy hats for both men and women. She's still got a lot of the 2X and 3X clothes that she can't wear anymore because she's lost weight. That includes pants, skirts, tops. Got the summer shorts. Those are like $2 each. The ladies' leggings are like $3 each. And ladies' tops like $2 to $3. All right, now, she said the pool table, that is gone. You can reach her at 434-203-9773. That number again is 434-203-9773. We'll take one more call, then go to break. Good morning. You're on the air with the Marketplace.
8: Good morning, Lee. How are you doing?
1: How you doing, Jerry?
8: I'm doing fine, thank you. How about you?
1: I'm doing good.
8: That's good. Well, first thing I would ask, y'all went on Friday. Y'all station was something I wanted.
1: Actually, we had been off the air since Wednesday evening. There was a module inside the transmitter, a relay, that had burned up. So
8: yeah, I didn't know. I don't know. I may have got on it Thursday, but Marketplace is on Thursday morning.
1: No.
8: I didn't remember. Maybe it was on Wednesday. I went to get on it Friday. I turned it on down at my building and don't listen to it till I come back up in the house and I noticed the station sound like it wasn't on, so I come up here and turn it on. I keep it sitting on this station all the time.
1: Mm-hmm.
8: I come up here and turn it on, and I seen it wasn't on the air, so I said, well, I'll just have to wait till Monday then. So anyway,
1: right.
8: Let's try these things again today.
1: Okay.
8: Thought I would still get the shuttles from Weed Room and Dan River Mills.
1: Mm-hmm.
8: And somebody come by and look at them. We'll work out a price on them. I still got the wooden walking canes for $10 each.
1: Mm-hmm.
8: I have got the birdhouses for $12 each.
1: Mm-hmm.
8: I've got the hard plastic spray tank for $25.
1: Mm-hmm.
8: And then I've got something I'm going to change out different today. I have got a deer stand down there. This one, I don't know, it's a plain old simple thing. It's not a homemade, it was bought. But you have to put the ladder to the tree and take it up the tree, and then it straps around the tree and got a thing that tightens it up around the tree or whatever. But anyway, I've had it for a number of years. May have used it once or twice, but anyway, if somebody's interested in it and want to buy it, I'll sell it today for $10. I just want to get rid of it.
1: Okay.
8: I can show. Now, it's been something. I had to re-alter something on it one time because I was scared it wouldn't hold the weight up.
1: Mm-hmm, mm-hmm.
8: If rails are, I went in there and cut new pieces of angle line and left the old rails in there and bolted new angle line in there so it would make sure it would hold up. I'm sure it would hold up a person 250 pounds anyway.
1: Okay.
8: All right, and I want $10 for that. And last of all, I'm still looking for somebody who wants to cut the trees for firewood. They're free. Just cut them down, cut them up, haul them off, and I'll take care of the brush.
1: Okay.
8: And anybody's interested in any of this stuff, can give me a call at 434-685-3504.
1: Okay, that phone number is 434-685-3504.
8: That's correct.
1: Got it. Thank you, Jerry.
8: Thank you, Lee. Have a blessed day.
1: You be blessed as well, okay?
8: Thank you. Bye-bye.
1: Uh-huh. Bye-bye. All right, so my buddy Jerry there, he still got those shutters that came out of Dan River Mills. You can make him an offer on those. Got the wooden canes that he carved out of wood himself. Those are $10 each. Still got the wooden birdhouses. Those are like $12 each. He's also got one that looks like a stoplight. And it's three birdhouses in one. One's red, one's green, one's yellow. That's $45. Still got that hard plastic spray tank. Probably 5 or 6 gallon tank, $25 for that. It's got the hose and the spray pump too. He didn't mention this today, but he's got some miniature football helmets. These are pro teams. Those are $1 each. And he's got the deer stand he wants to let go for $10. And he's got those trees too. You can use it for firewood, cut it down. He's going to give it away. The phone number is 434-685-3504. Again, that's 434-685-3504. We have got to take a break and announce some sponsors. We'll do that. Come right back at WDVA.
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1: 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Thank you for letting us be a part of your day. Now, let's go back to the phones. Good morning. You're on the air with the Marketplace.
17: Good morning.
1: Good morning.
17: This call about the table and the six chairs I had for sale.
1: Yes, ma'am.
17: Did you get that phone number right? That his phone number was 336-592-1484.
1: This is the sofa and the table?
17: No, it was a kitchen table with six chairs.
1: Right, for $450.
17: Yes.
1: The number I have that it is 336-592-1404.
17: 1484.
1: 1484. Okay.
17: Yes.
1: All right. So that's 336-592-1484.
17: Correct.
1: Got it.
17: Thank you.
1: All right, thank you, man.
17: Thank you.
1: All right.
17: Mm-hmm, bye-bye.
1: Okay. All right. So for some reason, we've had a little bit of a problem hearing today and getting the phone numbers. All right, let's go back to the phones. Good morning. You're on the air with the Marketplace.
18: Hey, good morning. How you doing?
1: I'm fine. And you?
18: Yes, sir. I have a few things for sale. I'm looking for a few things.
1: Okay.
18: First, I have a white refrigerator. Take the door top to bottom. Next, I have a large white microwave, running in good condition, turntable. And the last two things I have for sale, I have a washer for sale.
1: Mm-hmm.
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1: Mm-hmm.
18: And what I'm looking for to pick up old air conditioning broken units.
1: Hold on. All right, looking for air conditioners?
18: Broken units. Yes, sir. Broken air conditioners. Broken units.
1: You say broken units.
18: So,
1: okay.
18: Yes, sir.
1: All right.
18: And that thing, I'm the one that's still cutting down trees of any size, clearing out lots, and clearing out houses and apartments. our resident properties.
1: Okay.
18: For more information, give me a call at 434-441-1364.
1: Okay. Phone number is 434-441-1364.
18: Yes, sir.
1: Got it. Thank you, sir, and you'd be blessed.
18: Hope
1: okay?
18: you have a good job, Nick.
1: All right, you too.
18: Thank you.
1: All right, you heard him. He's looking for broken air conditioners. He's also looking for more work cutting down trees. He also cleans out vacant lots, rental property, apartments, and stuff like that. Now, to sell, he's got a white refrigerator, top and bottom, a large white microwave oven with the turntable. He's got a washer and a dryer also for sale. You can reach him at 434-441-1364. The number again is 434-441-1364. Good morning. You're on the air with the Marketplace.
19: Good morning. How are you this morning?
1: I'm fine. How about you?
19: I'm blessed. This morning I have a 25 cubic feet upright commercial freezer for sale. It's 36 inches wide.
1: Wait. Commercial freezer?
19: Yes, Whirlpool commercial freezer upright.
1: Whirlpool. And you said 36 inches wide?
19: 32 inches deep.
1: Okay.
19: And it's got four shelves in it.
1: Okay.
19: It looks good and it runs good. Mm-hmm. I'm asking $400 for it.
1: Okay.
19: Phone number is 434-724-6862.
1: All right, phone number is 434-724-6862.
19: 6862, that's correct.
1: All right, got it. Thank you, sir, and you'll be blessed, okay?
19: Same back at you.
1: All right, down.
19: Have a good day.
1: You too. All right, you heard the gentleman there. He's got that 25 cubic foot upright commercial type freezer. It is a Whirlpool, 36 inches wide and 32 inches deep. Got four shelves on the inside. He says he'll take $400 for it. If you're interested, you can reach him at 434-724-6862. The number again is 434-724-6862. We're going to take another break. And now some more sponsors. We'll be right back at WDVA.
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1: 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Let's go back to the phones. Good morning. You're on the air with the Marketplace.
0: Good morning. How are you?
1: I'm fine. How about you?
0: I'm doing fine, thank you.
1: Good.
0: Yes, I'm looking for a queen-size bed frame and with the headboard and the footboard.
1: I'm writing it down.
0: Uh-huh. And I can be reached at 434-251-5434.
1: All right, did I hear you say the number was 434-251-5434?
0: Yes, sir.
1: Okay, got it. Thank you so much, okay?
0: All right, thank you.
1: You're welcome. You be blessed.
0: You too.
1: All right.
0: Bye-bye.
1: Okay, you heard the young lady. She's looking for a queen-size bed frame with the headboard and the footboard as well. And you can give her a call at 434-251-5434. All right, that phone number again is 434-251-5434. Give her a call. All right, lines are open, 797-1266 and 797-2265. While we're waiting for your call, here's Joyce's list. She's got the king-size comforter set with two shams, $20, a full-size sheet set for $10, an area rug, the dimensions are 5 feet by 4 feet 6 inches, it's multicolored. She's asking $10 for it. The flat screen TV, 32-inch screen, $35. The ladies' white capri shorts, size 16, brand new, $10. The wedding gown, size 8. It's white in color. It's absolutely beautiful. It has a train. It was $1,800 new. She's letting it go for $500. She's also got some Avon bubble bath and oil for $5 for two. Okay? And she's still looking for the red bird statue for the yard. If you're interested in any of these items or know where she can get that red bird statue, give her a call. That phone number is 434-791-2879. Again, that's 434-791-2879. Give her a call. All right, now, Helen Poole is still looking for a couple of sewing machines and so forth, and she's teaching some people how to sew, so she needs those sewing machines. You know where she can get them? Give her a call, all right? She's got a few bags of turnip greens. She's selling those for $30 a bushel. Her husband still has the 2-ply vinyl replacement window. Dimensions 54 inches by 28 inches. He's letting it go for $30. And she's still got the cold banana plants. She's giving those away. All right, now she can be reached at 434-429-8638. The number again is 434-429-8638. Give her a call. All right? Okay, now, on the Marketplace, this is Kenneth Irby's list. He's got the Galaxy Saturn CB base station. It's in great shape. Wants $300, and that's firm. He's got the Cobra 2000 CB base station with two speakers, $250. Four-tube Elkin-type Elkin amps with tubes. They're in good shape for $300. The Power Scanner Peak reading model, I think that's PDC 700 meter, wants $50 for that. Got a Turner Super Kickback power mic for $20. It's black. A Turner Plus 3 power mic for $20. It's great. He can even send pictures of everything he's got. You can reach Kenneth at 434-251-4359. So if you're looking for some CB equipment, that's the man to get it from. Phone number again, 434-251-4359. Let's go back to the phones. Good morning. You're on the air with the Marketplace.
2: Good morning. I have a few things for sale today.
1: Go ahead.
2: I have a small chainsaw. Runs good. Be good for small jobs around the house. Cut down small trees. Runs pretty good. I'm asking 40 for it. It's in the case. Nothing to it run. I also have a curved shaft weed eater. It's a Echo. That's the brand. It's good. I'll take 50 for that. And looking to do some handyman work. Inside, outside painting, light plumbing, flooring, things like that.
1: Mm-hmm.
2: And I also have, I guess this would be a fixer-upper. I have a 120cc four-wheeler. It's a small one. You get for kids or a small adult. It does run, but it needs a seat and a new battery. It doesn't look all that good, but you can hear it run.
1: Mm-hmm.
2: 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And my number is 434-728-1073.
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2: Certainly.
1: Got it. Thank you, sir, and you be blessed, okay?

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0: 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Let's go back to the phones. Good morning. You are on the air with the Marketplace.
6: Good morning.
0: Good morning.
6: I have a Whirlpool upright freezer. This is a large freezer. It's not small. And it runs great. Never had any problems with it. But I need to sell it, and I'm asking $125 for it.
0: Mm-hmm.
6: And also have a Safety First baby stroller for $30. And my number is 276-336-3257.
0: All right. Now, did I hear you say that phone number was 276-336-3257?
6: That's correct.
0: Got it.
6: Thank you so much.
0: Thank you, and you be blessed, okay?
6: Bye.
0: All right. All right, you heard the young lady there. She's got that large Whirlpool upright freezer. Never had any problems with it. She's got to get rid of it, though. She wants $125 for it. Also, she's got that Safety First baby stroller. She's accepting $30 for that. Phone number 276-336.

0: 3257. Here's the phone number again, 276-336-3257. All right. Now, on the marketplace, we have a 2012 Kia. It is for sale. All right. It's got about 83,000 miles on it. They're asking $39.54. If you're interested, here is the phone number, 434-441-6748. That number again is 434-441-6748. All right, we're going to have to take another break and acknowledge some more of the sponsors at Great Gospel, 1250 AM WDVA, and streaming at WDVAradio.com.
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0: We're back with the Marketplace of Great Gospel, 1250 AM, WDVA. Look at this. Here's a single mom. She's on a budget. She's looking for a push lawnmower, used, in good condition. She has $45 to spend on it. Her phone number is 434-314-0448. That's 434-314-0448. Also in the marketplace is a 2018 Honda motorcycle that's always been kept inside the garage. It's only had one owner. It's never been modified, dropped, or laid down. It has zero accidents. Has very low mileage, approximately 492 to be exact, and it has an anti-lock braking system. It'll make somebody a very good first starter bike. It's excellent on gas, has a Honda engine. It's priced somewhat that is negotiable. Has a brand new 2025 Honda battery in it, and it runs great. Now, if you're interested, then please call 336-552-3135. If you don't get an answer, leave a message, and they will get back in contact with you. And they say serious inquiries only. The phone number again, 336-552-3135. So call them up, okay? There you go. All right, now, don't think we have any more time for calls. What else do we have here on the marketplace? Oh, yeah, that's right. Emma J. still has a shower chair that's never been used for $50. The hospital bed that's just like new for $100. You can reach her anytime at 434-314-0576. All right, that phone number again is 434-314-0576. All right? All right, that's about all the time we're going to have for the Marketplace. 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
5: Matthew 4:4 reads, "Men shall not live by bread alone, but by every word that proceeds out of the mouth of God." 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I'll be sharing a Bible verse and brief exhortation on the Word of God to give encouragement, explanation, and enlightenment to strengthen and inspire you as we both journey through these perilous waters of life. Isaiah 40:8 says, "The grass withereth, the flower fadeth, but the word of our God shall stand forever." 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
18: 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If interested, the job reference number is 4044878. 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
1: You are Lord of all. 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

0: bonds. 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That's right, we're back on the air. I do want to remind you, though, the Danville Ushers and Vicinity Monthly Meeting will be on today at 5 p.m., and it will take place at the North New Hope Baptist Church. You know, it's Bible Trivia is coming up, so you get ready to sit by that phone, but first...
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0: As promised, we're getting ready to do Bible trivia, but remember, if you have won in the last 30 days, you do not qualify. 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All right. The question, what does Solomon say about sin? 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Once again, the question is, what does Solomon say about sin? I'll wait your call.

still waiting your call. 797-1266, 797-2265. If you think you know the answer to the Bible trivia today, what does Solomon say about sin?

0: Who am I talking to?
1: Carl McCain.
0: Well, how are you, Mr. McCain? You think you know the answer to that question? What does Solomon say about sin?
1: One thing he said about sin, he said sin was a reproach to any people. Said it one place.
0: Okay. Let me give you a hint. What about in Ecclesiastes? What does he say?
1: Proverbs 14:39 says righteousness is all for nothing, but sin is a reproach to any people.
0: Okay. Well, you know what? I want to go ahead on and take that because I was actually looking for the one in Ecclesiastes where it says, Ecclesiastes 7:20, where it says, there is not a just man upon the earth that doeth good and not sin. That's the one I was looking for. All have come short and have sinned. But you know what? You were so close at it. I'm going to give that to you. If you hold on a minute, I need to get some more information from you.
1: All righty.
0: All right, hold on. But meanwhile, while you're holding on, who just made you a quick and easy winner?
1: WDBA 1250.
0: Amen to that. That's right. We're back on the air, and we're doing just good. Meanwhile, let me get some more information from you. Hold on, please.
1: All right.
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1: We use our voice to praise the Lord. Oh, you got to make a conscious effort to tell him how good he is, how wonderful he is, how mighty he is, how great he is, how awesome. Oh, magnify the Lord with me. Let us exalt his name.
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the Jones family free. The Bible declares, whom the Son set free is free indeed. On this Monday afternoon here, great gospel I got coming to you now. No James Armour.

0: 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The host is Apostle Loretta Mary. 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RSVP contact Minister Tiffany at 434-713-9853. The Remnant Church of Power, where the host pastor is, Overseer Antonio Fisher, invites you out to its clothes closet on Tuesday, October the 13th from 11 a.m. until 1 p.m. These are the community events for this week. 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
1: Okay, these are the rules. Number one, all announcements must be either mailed, emailed, or delivered to our studios in person on or no later than 1 to 2 weeks on Monday prior to the date of the event. No exceptions. Number two, we will not take community bulleted announcements over the phone. No exceptions. Number three, any announcement received later than that will be omitted from the community bulletin. Number four, you must notify our studios no later than 12 noon on the Monday before the date of the event if there is a correction. It's your responsibility to provide us with the correct information. 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
8: Look at somebody, tell them work what you got. Tell them things are going to get better. How many of y'all believe things are going to get better? Let me hear you shout, things are going to get better.

0: mighty tender air. Jesus, my Savior. I'm so glad I can call him in the morning. The Bible declares, seek ye first. And if you seek him early in the morning, I'm telling you, there's treasures. But I need to let you know, on November the 7th, I would just want you to mark your calendar. It's a while away, but mark your calendars. Vicki Wilson and the Divine Host will be celebrating another anniversary. Matter of fact, the 46th anniversary. I will give you more details on that later, but I do want you to mark your calendar for November the 7th. Thank you for allowing us to be a part of your day. And once again, we do apologize for any inconvenience that we caused you over the weekend. But guess what? God has a plan and is working very well. Right now, I got something else coming to you. Hold up.
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0: out of the mouth of God. We're living in very troubling times and dealing with complex situations that are literally driving us to our knees in prayer. God's Word is a sure and stable foundation to sustain us in our daily walk in these uncharted times. 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I'll be sharing a Bible verse and brief exhortation on the Word of God to give encouragement, explanation, and enlightenment to strengthen and inspire you as we both journey through these perilous waters of life. Isaiah 40:8 says, "The grass withereth, the flower fadeth, but the word of our God shall stand forever." 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
2: Grace and peace be unto you from God our Father and our Lord Jesus Christ. You're tuned in to Impact. Go ahead and call a friend, tell a family member, Pastor Tony's own. We give God all the glory. We give God all the praise. Thanks you for tuning in to Impact. Hallelujah. Go ahead, call a friend, tell a family member, Pastor Tony's own. Father, we just give you all the glory and the praise, for this is the day that you have made, and we're rejoicing. We're glad in it. God, we thank you for your faithfulness and your loving kindness towards us in Jesus' name. Even today, Lord, we lift up families that are grieving of loved ones have gone on a transition. I pray a special prayer for Radical Faith Ministry, Apostle Sharon and Pastor Bill, the passing of Pastor Bill. A lot of people don't know that Pastor Bill is how I was sent out to pastor a church. My ministry started by Pastor Bill sending me out to Martinsville to pastor a church. So I have a heavy heart today, just thanking the man of God who poured into me and actually sent me out to pastor. I started my church. First church, Pastor Bill sent me out to Martinsville, Virginia. We went from Martinsville, Virginia to Axton, Virginia, and then we end up in Danville, Virginia. And it was all through Pastor Bill. And so special shout out to Pastor Bill. Congratulations. A crown of righteousness, a man of faith, faithful to the ministry of God. I watched him with great administrative skills. So a shout out to Radical Faith and that whole family, man, because he did a great work. And if you wasn't a part of Abundant Life Church at the time on Mount Cross Road, you missed a treat. That church, and I'll say it because I'm a real pastor, Pastor Bill was a white man, but he had over 80% black in his church. I'm going to say that again because people don't realize the impact he had in our city. When I came there, there was 70-80% black in that church. And somebody asked me, how is that possible that he got that many people? Well, he was an outreach pastor. He went out into the neighborhoods. He was in the neighborhoods, what we call the hood. He was in Cardinal Village. He was out there doing outreach. So a great shout out. And I pray that we continue to give a shout out to Pastor Bill and the great work he done. A lot of the leadership, Penny Lewis, he was the principal there at their school. My wife was the director of their daycare. Also a part of their praise and worship leader was Nick Carter. I can go on and on of the leadership that was there under Pastor Bill. So when you hear that name, man, we lost somebody great who made real impact in the black community. I want you to get that, in the black community. His church was about 70-80% black when I was there. And they will continue to do great things because he had great leadership skills. So even when you see me do this campaign, yes, Tony Howerton running for Danville City Council November 3rd, asking for your vote. Look, you can go ahead now and make that vote and vote for Tony Howerton. A lot of the campaign and the administrative teamwork skills I learned through Pastor Bill and building a team and so forth. But I got a special guest today, Beverly Richardson. I want you to tune in to this great conversation and be blessed in Jesus' name. Amen. You and I want you to just chime in. But first of all, Beverly, we would just want you to introduce yourself and just introduce yourself. Tell us a little something about Beverly Richardson.
3: Good afternoon, listening audience. My name is Beverly Richardson. I live in the Old West End. I am a founding board member of the Old West End. I have worked in the Westmoreland Neighborhood Association. I have worked in real estate. My background is in real estate and accounting and auditing. I had been away from here over 20 years, and I moved back here. And they're adjusting the mic. I came back here to take care of a mother who has deceased, and I took care of a father who has since deceased, and I've had a middle brother to decease. So I have been a caregiver for about 10-15 years. I thank Tony for this opportunity to be on here, And I am grateful that you all who have seen fit to listen this afternoon would come closer to the mic. We want to discuss the issues that are surrounding Danville and the things that are going on amongst our community.
2: Okay. So, Beverly, I'm honored to have you here with us. I want to ask you, jump right into the questions and ask you some questions. Beverly, when you look at Danville's leadership and development over the last 6 or 7 years, what progress stands out to you?
3: What troubles me about all of it is that we are being taxed, real estate, personal property, food tax, car tax, road tax, food tax, it jumps out at me. It's at 10.5%. It's ridiculous. They are taking money from the poor people here. The poverty rate here is around 25%. This is what is troublesome to me. Everybody pays taxes in this town. It doesn't matter whether you're on public assistance or you are retired or you're working class. Everybody pays taxes on top of the payroll taxes that are taken out of your check. My concern is that these taxes that we have allowed our government to take in these localities is not benefiting the poor and the working class the way it should. The city has a windfall from Caesars, and they have a windfall coming from stocks, the data center people. And the monies that are being collected are used to rebuild infrastructure, of which I agree. The progress has been made in infrastructure, roads, upgrading utilities. The downside of it is it's all at the expense of the poor and the working class here. And they continue to press the city council as to why they don't see any progress. There is progress for someone if they're coming here and getting a job and they are making $80,000, $90,000, $120,000 a year. That's what they're making. Danville's cost of living is just as high as it is in any major urban city, and I've lived up and down the East Coast. I feel that we have to address this issue. There's so much resentment and misunderstanding as to why the city council people in downtown and the city management leadership, you have to beg, fuss, and literally cuss to get their attention to let them see that none of the progress that is being made is coming into the neighborhoods where they are the most needy people.
2: So this is real conversation. This is real talk. This is real conversation that concerns citizens. When I listen to you, these are the kind of conversations that we hear on
3: Absolutely.
2: The campaign. So what people in neighborhoods may still feel left behind?
3: North Main Street, Halifax Road, the community up there, Washington Street, Claiborne Street, Dan's Hill, old Dan's Hill community.
2: What about the Almagro
3: area? Almagro, Green Street, Almagro in particular. These people have been left behind. These people are paying taxes and high light bills, and there doesn't seem to be any relief unless you jump up and down and, go down your protest. I'm begging folks this year, when you get up and go to those polls, we have to go to those polls and elect responsible, accountable leadership in the city of Danville. And that is the main reason I support Tony Howerton, because we cannot afford all of this money flowing into the coffers of local government. And if you look around in your neighborhood, you're not benefiting anything from it. And you get gaslighted every time your city councilman come to you and hear your complaints, and they walk away and there is nothing. I have had it happen to me, and it has caused me to ramp it up. I came here today to say we're no longer going to accept this. We are going to hold people accountable. I want you all to go to those polls and vote for Tony Howerton, a new face, someone that will speak out and speak to your issues and address the lack of progress in your neighborhoods. If you're satisfied with it, I still want you to listen to this forum. I still want you to get up and say we can do better.
2: What does genuine community center leadership look like to you?
3: what I'm going to say, I heard, I was at a meeting last couple of Thursday nights at High Street Baptist Church. I heard that there is a job description for a city manager and a job description for elected city council leaders. I took offense to it, and I made a statement to the effect. I don't work the taxpayer. The citizens of Danville don't work for the city council and the city manager. They work for us. And I told the city manager that he works for us. We pay taxes. We're citizens. They work for us. At that instruction, there is a fiduciary responsibility for the city council and the city manager to manage the city well. However, the city has a revenue windfall from Caesars, and it's getting ready to have a $238 million windfall from the sale of 1,000 acres at the Beggar Hill Mega Site, data center land site. So no one can gaslight us and tell us that the money isn't there, or we want free stuff. I even had it said to me that we want free stuff, to which I responded.
2: I know you did.
3: All taxpayers pay taxes.
2: Right.
3: I don't work for you. You work for me. Which at that time, it was a surprise that an elected, a manager, an elected official in the city of Danville would respond.
2: Okay, let me say this. Okay.
3: In that manner.
2: With the Berry Hill megasite, represent one of the largest proposal economic development projects in our region. What do you believe in Danville's resident should understand about the land agreement and its possible long-term impact? But let me put this in shortly, that is a joint type. So it's with the Danville and it's also with Pennsylvania.
3: Correct.
2: County. It's acres of probably about close to 3,000 acres.
3: 3,500.
2: Uh-huh. And then you have over a proposed investment of $73.5 billion, approximately 2,500 jobs over two decades, and a potential 15 to 30 build out. So in that period of time, that's what they're projecting to see. There's not real fact numbers, but they're projecting. So when I see that type of income and you see that
3: revenue stream
2: coming in, what do you say to our people concerning that? And the reason why we bring this up, because I think people don't realize what's coming in Danville.
3: Danville's wealthy.
2: They don't the revenue and the money. Somebody asked me a question, is any money in Danville? And I say, yes, it just depends on how they allot that money.
3: Distributed.
2: So when we see that money coming in, what you say?
3: All right, let me give you some facts. There is a Mega Hill Berry site, and if you have not ridden out 58 West to see it, I encourage you to. The city of Danville in Pennsylvania County earlier this year, I think it was back in the spring, entered into an agreement to sell each 1,000 acres apiece at $238 an acre, which would make $238 million for Danville and $238 million for the county to receive when the land sale is closed by June 2027. That's the agreement. So Danville City Council has set up a real estate investment trust to put that money in there, $238 million from the sale of the land from the Stacks data center people who have already entered into agreement with the city of Danville and Pennsylvania County to build a data center, which could project over 10, 20 years, $100 billion in revenue. Now, that's the proposal. What we know, in fact, is, though there is a contract. When it is closed on by June 2027 to pay the city of Danville, the taxpayer, to be held in a real estate investment trust, $238 million. Wow. That's taxpayers' money. The county will get the same. What I have asked the city manager is, could I not be on that board to determine how that money will be distributed? And how it will be best spent, not so much for the future of Danville, but how to alleviate the 25% poverty rate, which is ridiculous
2: in Danville. So this is very important. And this is why it's this critical. Election is so important, because we do have a strong revenue of income coming in here today. Look, I've been down for all my life. They had it's never had this type of revenue of income coming in.
0: It's unprecedented.
2: This election is very important in the direction of where this money is spent. So let's look at it this. So should it include utility relief?
0: It should.
2: Neighborhood, rehabbing neighborhoods, affordable housing. Should it help with youth programs?
0: Absolutely.
2: Infrastructure and public safety. We ought to make sure that millions of dollars there is going in that direction.
0: Let me be clear. I am for the uplift of that 25% out of poverty, and not to forget the little man. You ask people to step up and to have civil discourse and to get involved in their community. If you want people to believe what you say, then do what you say and take a portion of that money, that $238 million, not invest, but actually spend it amongst that 25% poverty, to include homeless shelters, housing, health insurance. You want a healthy population.
2: Mm-hmm.
0: What I see as a problem in Danville is there doesn't seem to be an understanding that you are working for working class and poor people in Danville. We don't work for big business. We don't work for corporations. We seem to have a level of desperacy when it comes to believing everything a company comes here and says and promises, and then 2 to 5 years out after they have the tax credits and the money, they're gone. We need leadership that is going to be accountable and say, you know what, if you do this, we are going to require that the least of us, the poverty, the poor working class people, at least get something for you coming here. Instead, the money, you have to sue them to get the money. That's another whole story. But it is a unique opportunity in a small town of Danville, which is under 45,000 people. It's doable. Danville can be the best city, small city in the United States of America, if it has a desire and the will and the determination to lift that 25% out of poverty. We can be a model for this country about how to restore the American dream, which is home ownership.
2: Right, yeah. Mm-hmm. Home ownership is so important. Our campaign is rebuilding and reclaiming territory. That's all we're about. And I support responsible economic development, but the public deserves transparency. And a lot of times what we see in leadership, we don't get that transparency that we need. So we hear all these things happening, but they're not transparent. City Council is not transparent, because they ought to have meetings. They ought to be letting the people be informed of what's going on. Now, I guarantee you, if you don't listen to this broadcast, you have no idea that that kind of money is coming in the city of Denver.
0: It's coming in the city.
2: I guarantee you do not know. You can go on your job today, and I guarantee you, no one knows that that kind of money is coming in this
0: area. On top of the EV microsporus plant that's coming, that this town is poised to become one of the richest cities in the South and the United States. And for people to set up and say they're not going to vote and they're going to give up on Danville, but yet you're paying these property taxes, food taxes, and gas taxes, I am begging you, imploring you to wake up. We always talk about being woke. Get registered to vote.
2: Amen.
0: Go to those polls.
2: Mm-hmm.
0: Those early voting starts September the 18th. Cast your vote for the betterment of yourself today and your future. Your children deserve a chance to live here and not to struggle with high rents. I support home ownership because high rents are high rents. They go through the sky. You have no control over that.
2: Right. Mm-hmm.
0: Everybody doesn't want to be a homeowner, but the problem is with the elected officials, and I'm going to get to it, is that they come out of the culture. They come out of the community. They're poor just like you are. I know that's hard to swallow.
2: Mm-hmm.
0: They are in a leadership position too. But I always say, and I believe this fundamentally, and this is why I support you, because you're a man of God. We have to have enlightened leadership, integrity. We have to have people with activism and advocacy that cares for people, not just give lip service,
2: mm-hmm,
0: but will give a man a coat, will give a man a plate of food, and will not condemn him, and will have mercy on the poor, and will not destroy nothing that belongs to the neighbor, and will look out for the neighbor and look out for a safe neighborhood. I grew up where people didn't have anything. They used to care about one another. We can get back to that. We have to stop feeling like there's no hope. There is a renewed sense of hope. And that renewed sense of hope doesn't come from money flowing. It comes from a change of heart.
2: So I love one of the scriptures I know you like is Proverbs 29:18 teaches us where there's no vision.
0: The people perish.
2: The people perish. So Daniel need vision that includes all the people. So let me ask you this, Beverly, when you talk with residents, what concerns or frustrations are you're hearing the most about?
0: The indifference, the ignorance. The ignorance in that they think people can't comprehend or can't see what they're doing. The intentional spending taxpayers' money and not putting that money back in the community. You have to, like in Almagro, it's been languishing for years. Cecil Bridgeforth did a fantastic job. Cecil Bridgeforth Sr., for years he advocated over there. The churches used to be advocates, but people have just fallen away. They've given up hope. When I come up, there was a time when I come up, you had the black churches that would get together and have voter registration campaigns, would explain to people the importance of voting, would explain in the home the importance of education. They're talking to one another about being your brother's keeper and about giving people clothes and shoes. We had nothing.
2: So what could we be done to rebuild trust between citizens and the local government?
0: The first thing we should do, and I'm very serious about this, the power of life and death is in the tongue. Speak life. Stop speaking negative. Stop speaking against your neighbor. Bear the burdens of your neighbors if they committed sin or whatever, and pray for people in earnest. And we know that some people in our community are very difficult to get along with. They're negative. But we've got to get to a point where we overcome that evil with good and have enough audacity to say, stop self-destructing. Negativity leads to a loss of hope and self-destruction. I'm a firm believer, and I don't attend anybody's church, but I've always been a fervent person in prayer. I talk to God constantly because I know God can do it. God is in us. I take God with me everywhere I go. What we've got to do is have a God conscious towards each other, and we have to have mercy upon one another. And I'm going to say this, Tony, because I think this is important. One of the things I see is we condemn each other with our tongue. We've got to learn to have mercy on each other and to forgive each other, and don't overtake one another in faults. Have mercy. Forgive. Stop slandering and libel and defaming one another because our tempers are out of control. One of the things you have that makes me believe that you are the right person for city council, and I want everybody to listen to this, is temperament. The second one is temperament. The third one is temperament. I have never seen you fly off at the handle, and we have very strong people in our group. We do.
2: Yeah.
0: And we got very smart people. And I want to say this. Danville has some of the smartest people that I've seen anywhere. And I know some smart people. But they're not getting the opportunities. We need more people to step out on faith and get a vision and get a plan for what you want for your life 2, 5, 10 years down the road and work it.
2: You know, you said that word self-destruction, and that self-destruction just hit me because when I see and hear a story of a young 1-year-old get shot, see, that's us black people.
0: Yes.
2: Self-destruct.
0: Collapsed. Crisis.
2: Our own self. We're mouthing on people. Rather, we're destructing our own
0: self-hatred.
2: Self-hatred. What is, look, we can't do that and expect somebody else to help us when we destructing our own, destroying our own self with this type of craziness. So, and yes, we do have some strong people on our team who, and this is what I like
0: they're
2: to say.
0: They're very strong.
2: One of the areas that I feel Danville is not tapping into, because you said how smart the people here in Danville.
0: Intelligent.
2: Is our youth.
0: Yes.
2: Our youth are very smart, intelligent people.
0: Yes, they are.
2: Now, you think they don't see this craziness. They do.
0: You think
2: they're
0: going to
2: support this crazy. They're not. But our youth are very smart, And one of the areas that I focus on in my campaign, we have to invest in our youth and youth programming and mentoring programming. And I'm telling you, if Danville will invest really into our youth, I really believe Danville will stand before any city
0: in the country.
2: If we will take our time and invest in our youth.
0: I will piggyback off of that. A child is in your custodial care. Whatever you speak, the power of life or death is in that child's hearing.
2: Mm-hmm.
0: If you raise a giant, you have a giant. If you raise a monster, you have a monster. Peer pressure. We have to raise children that are strong, children that are smart, children that are intelligent and well-spoken. That is, there is no harm in doing that. But what I feel is in our community is the culture accepts failure. The culture accepts self-destruction. The culture accepts negative talking, negative speaker. There are people that have raised children on their own, and they have done exceptional jobs in this town.
2: Amen.
0: So you can't tell me that it's hard raising you. I am a child of Jim Crow outhouses and segregated water. You had to pump the water. It doesn't shame or embarrass me to tell you that. But some of us are so entitled that we think we have to put $400 and $500 shoes and things on the child's back, and we're raising monsters. Mm-hmm. We're raising children that have fragile egos, that are so sensitive over everything. I had nothing for most of my life until I went out and worked for it and struggled for it and got it. And I bless the Lord for it because it was a good and a perfect gift. What I think the youngsters have to do now, and this is for parents,
2: mm-hmm.
0: I'm not letting youngsters off the hook for their actions. But parents, you must keep talking to your children and talking to your children and giving your children wise counsel. Because people say, well, I don't know what to tell them. God will give you what to say. To any man that asks wisdom, God will give you wisdom.
2: That's right.
0: You can bless your children by what you speak. Power of life and death is in the tongue. I have this rule about me. If you're angry, shut up. If you're mad, shut up until you cool off. Too many of us women raising children are raising angry children, and we don't realize our children are a combustible mix when they go out and meet somebody else whose child is being raised angry. We have to examine ourselves and our temperament, and that's what I mean when I say I support Tony. Tony's temperament is where it ought to be. We have to stop acting like we don't know how to govern our conduct. We have to govern our conduct so our children can see a better us, a better self.
2: Beverly, I enjoy this conversation. We're going to come back at it again next week, next time we meet. But Danville still has hope, you know.
0: Has great hope.
2: And one of the scriptures that come to my mind, because you did speak on hope, Job 14, it said, reminds us that even when a tree is cut down, there is still hope that it can sprout and again. And at the scent of water, life can return.
0: Amen.
2: At the very scent of water, that tree is able to come back.
0: Amen.
2: So there is hope for Danville. There's hope for our young people. It's still hope.
0: And
2: for
0: that's why we're
2: people.
0: Out here, because
2: that's
0: we
2: right.
0: have hope.
2: We have hope, but we hope we must join with vision, participation, accountability, and some action.
0: Absolutely.
2: You know, we got to take some action. That's why we're encouraging everyone to go out and vote, and let us press and keep working and keep listening and keep believing that Danville has some better days ahead. I'm Tony Howerton. I'm running for Danville City Council. I thank Beverly for being on
0: thank
2: my
0: you.
2: Team. I'm going to bring some more team members with me, and we're just going to just take over and just really wake our people up.
0: Amen.
2: And with real conversation, this is about real conversation with some real people who have a real love for the city
0: Amen.
2: Of Danville. And I want to thank Beverly again for being a part of Impact. Hallelujah.
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0: Darnell Averett, 72, of Danville, transitioned on Thursday, October the 1st. He was born September the 12th, 1954, in Danville. He was a son of the late William and Teresa Glass Averett. He was married to Mary Howland Averett, who survives. He was a veteran of the United States Navy. In addition to his wife of the residence, survivors include one daughter, India Averett, two sons, Keon and Kiefer, three granddaughters, two grandsons, two sisters, Thelma and Elsie, and a host of other relatives and friends. In addition to his parents, he was preceded in death by two brothers. The family will receive friends at the residence. The funeral service will be conducted on Friday, October the 9th at 12 noon from the chapel of Fisher and Watkins Funeral Home with Reverend Dwayne Griffin, eulogist. 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A viewing will be held 1 hour prior to the service. Online condolences may be sent to www.fisherandwatkinsfuneralhome.com. Fisher and Watkins Funeral Home is assisting the family. It is with profound sorrow that we announce the death of Mr. Randolph Taylor, 77, of Greensboro, North Carolina. He transitioned from this life on Sunday, September the 27th, at his residence. He was born January the 26th, 1949, in Caswell County, North Carolina. He was the son of Miss Lydia Frances Taylor Slade. He was a Christian faith and a member of Godly Faith Christian Center in Greensboro, North Carolina. In addition to his mother, he was preceded in death by two brothers and one sister. Those left to cherish his memories are two sons, Justin and Jason, two grandchildren, Chase and Sophia, one brother, Claude, better known as Sleepy, wife Sean, four sisters, Odell, Sandra, Denise, and Sean, a host of nieces, nephews, other relatives, and friends. A public viewing will be held on Friday, October the 9th, between the hours of 2 and 6 p.m. at the John W. and Juanita S. Fulton Memorial Chapel of Fulton Walton Funeral Home and Cremation Services, Yanceyville location. Funeral service will be held on Saturday, October the 10th at 2 p.m. from the funeral home, with visitation viewing between the hours of 1:30 and 2 p.m. before the funeral service. Interment will be in the Person Chapel, AME Church Cemetery. May memories shared and the love of Randolph leaves behind bring comfort and peace to those who mourn for his passing. All arrangements are entrusted to Fulton Walton Funeral Home and Cremation Services, 219 Dillard School Drive, Yanceyville, North Carolina. Mr. Rolling Badger of Danville entered into eternal rest on October the 3rd at his residence. The professional funeral services have been entrusted into the staff of J.L. Dotson & Son, 447 O South Main Street. Bishop Jeffrey L. Dotson, Sr., Funeral Director. Mary Elizabeth Williams, 74, departed this life on Thursday, October the 4th. She was born March the 10th, 1952, in Pennsylvania County, Virginia. She was a daughter of the late Walter Davis and Mary L. Davis. She was married to Norman Wims Jr., who survives. In addition to her husband, Mary leaves to cherish her memories three sons, Daniel Lee Wims Sr., wife Patricia, Tommy Wims, wife Crystal, and Dwayne Wims, two sisters, Mammy Tanner, Catherine Hightower, eight grandchildren, 10 great-grandchildren, and a host of other relatives and friends. In addition to her parents, she was preceded in death by two sisters and seven brothers. Beginning tomorrow, October the 6th, the family will receive visitors daily between the hours of 4 and 7 p.m. Please be mindful of the time at the family's residence, 248 Wilkerson Road, Danville, Virginia. The funeral service will be held on Saturday, October the 10th at 11 a.m. at the Log Grove Baptist Church. Interment will follow in the church cemetery. Public viewing will be held on Friday, October the 6th, between the hours of 2 and 5 p.m. at Wilson Funeral Services and Cremation. 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Bernard Patterson, 74, of Danville, passed away on Friday, October the 2nd. He was born November the 11th, 1951 in Danville. He was a son of the late James Patterson and Edna Pearl Graves Patterson. In addition to his parents, he was preceded in death by five sisters and three brothers. He leaves to cherish his memories four daughters, Angela Dodd, Tanisha Wimbush, Lakeisha Wimbush, Brianna Harrison, two sons, Daryl, wife Nina Garland, Lamelle Cobbs, one sister, Patsy Patterson, one brother, Garland Patterson, six grandchildren, one great-grandchild, and a host of other relatives and friends. The family will receive friends at 618 Arnett Boulevard between the hours of 4 and 7 p.m. Funeral service will be held on Friday, October the 9th at 1 p.m. at Wilson Funeral Services and Cremation, 179 County Fourth Road, Danville, Virginia. There will be a one-hour visitation from 12 to 1. 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

consolation. 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I pray that that song will guide you into where to lean. I got coming to you now the mighty Tenoneers. Jesus is all I need. When you lean on him, he's all you need, and you got to find him. The preacher man and friends is going to come, and they're going to take us to the top of the hour. I found Jesus, but first, the mighty Tenoneers. Jesus is all I need. 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

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I'm like Rance Allen. 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Thank you for allowing us to be a part of your day. As promised, the preacher man and friends are taking us to the top of the hour. I found Jesus, and we do appreciate you bearing with us during those few days. 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
1: This is Reverend Andrew Cheers. I'd just like to say I hope that you've enjoyed our music. 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Sometimes things get a little rough. But the girls and I

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Journey. And it is. It's a journey every day. But with God, the Bible says we can do all things. I got coming to you now the gospel miracles. And they're going to tell you, I know he can make a way. I can attest. I can verify. I can say it too. He can make a way. But then after that, it will be the Bible verse of the day with none other than Elder Stanley Cousins. And it's sponsored by Towns Funeral Home. But first, I know he can make a way. Do enjoy it. Here, great gospel.

0: Welcome to the Bible Verse of Today with Elder Stanley Cousins. The Bible verse today is found in the book of Romans chapter 6 and verse 23. For the wages of sin is death, but the gift of God is eternal life through Jesus Christ our Lord. Has it ever occurred to you that God has given you a gift? Soon we'll be going into the holiday season and people are already deciding about what gift they want to buy for this one or that one. But has it ever really dawned on you that the greatest gift that you could have is Jesus Christ? The scripture tells us, first of all, that the wages of sin is death. There is a consequence to those who continually live in sin. Now, let me correct myself, because I know that even as Christians, we sin. And yes, even intentionally commit sin. But to know that we are forgiven and continue to want to try to not sin on a daily basis, even though no matter what, there are some things that we do by omission and some things that we just happen to do. But there are consequences. But just know this, is that you don't have to pay the wages of sin, which is eternal separation from God, but you could receive the gift of God, which is eternal life. Life here is temporary, but once we have taken our last breath, there is life eternal. There is another life after this physical life that we have here on earth. And this life came through Jesus Christ our Lord. Many times in many services, there are altar calls. And the same scripture is said Sunday after Sunday after Sunday. And sometimes it seems to go over the heads of so many people that they're coming to join a church, but they're not coming to give their heart to the Lord Jesus Christ. There's a difference. This means that you are receiving the gift of God. And what greater gift can you receive than eternal life from Jesus Christ? Whenever you buy a gift for somebody, it's because you purchased and you spent your own money for that. Just think, Jesus spent his life. He gave his life. That was the price that he paid for you to have eternal life. And so know that real life is not what we're going through here, but real life is how we spend eternity. And the gift has already been secured and paid for in full by Jesus Christ, by his sacrifice on the cross. So let's look at Romans 6 and 23. The wages of sin, yes, is death, but you don't have to die in your sin. You can have the gift of God, which is eternal life, through Jesus Christ, our Lord. Stay in the face of God and journey well.
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0: Mighty is our God, our Lord and Savior, Jesus Christ, and we invite you to come out and see His Spirit manifested at the Greater Living Word Ministry, located at 533 Kemper Road, Danville, Virginia. Overseer Loretta Mary and the entire church family welcomes you to all of our services. 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
1: As always, we thank you for allowing us to be a part of your day here at Great Gospel. Just a quick look at the weather forecast. Tonight, mostly clear, with a low around 50 degrees. On tomorrow, mostly sunny, with a high near 72 degrees. Northeast wind, 3 to 7 miles per hour. Tomorrow night, clear, with a low around 44 degrees. Yes, it's getting back cold again, y'all. And on Wednesday, sunny with a high near 79 degrees. The projected high today is 78. We are at 74 degrees here. Great Gospel. I got coming to you now. You heard me talk about them. The Rance Allen and Group. Let's praise. Do enjoy.

the Brooklyn All-Stars here at Great Gospel. After he made it possible, he made it. Only because of him. I can't forget. Do enjoy it.

0: I hope you enjoy that by the Brooklyn All-Stars. Meanwhile, I want to let you know the White Oak Grove Missionary Baptist Church, located 1440 Dry Fork Road, right in Dry Fork, Virginia, invites you to its fall revival, October the 12th through the 14th. 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On the 13th, Pastor Steve Hale. And on the 14th, Pastor Isaac Monroe. All are invited. Now, the host pastor is none other than Donald Hamlet. 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That's the White Oak Grove Missionary Baptist Church, 1440 Dry Fork Road, Dry Fork, Virginia, Fall Revival.
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5: After all. 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
1: I know who that friend I'm talking about. His name is J-E-S-U-S. That's right. And he makes all things possible, so why not? Minister Phoebe and the Chosen One. Jesus made it possible. Then after that, it will be Reverend Matthew Mickens. He paid the cost. And that's going to take us down to the thought of the day with none other than Bishop Fred B. Kidd from the Evening Light Cathedral. But first, Jesus made it possible. And then, well, how did he make it possible? He paid the cost. Do enjoy the great gospel.

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1: Hello, everyone. From Psalms 32 and verse number 3, you will find these words. When I kept silence, my bones waxed old through my rowing all the day long. Thought for today. Give God your worries. My friend, ask yourself two questions. Is there any unconfessed sin in my life? Confession is telling God you did the things He saw you do. He doesn't need to hear it as much as you need to say it. Whether it's too small to be mentioned or too big to be forgiven isn't yours to decide. Your task is to be honest. Are there any unsurrendered worries in my heart? Give all your worries to Him because He cares about you. The German word for worry means strangle. The Greek word means to divide the mind. Both are accurate. Worry is a noose on the neck and a distraction of the mind, neither of which is befitting for joy. So, my friends, give all your worries to the Lord. And may God bless you until next time.
0: 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Kidd with the Thought for Today. 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
9: As always, we thank you for allowing us to be a part of your day. 73 degrees. Hear a great gospel. I do want to remind you, starting tomorrow night, the Calvary Baptist Church will be starting their fall revival. The theme, Everything by Prayer. The guest will be Pastor Jonathan King of the Trinity Baptist Church. This will take place on October the 7th, 8th, and the 9th. I'm sorry, it's starting Wednesday night, 7th, 8th, and 9th. The service time is at 7 p.m. nightly. You need to come and be a part of this, Pastor-elect Reverend Tony Johnson. I got coming to you now. Nothing but the best in gospel. Gospel Expo, Exodus. He won't fail you. Do enjoy it.

how many of y'all know sometimes death is a hard thing to grasp sometimes? But anybody here can say, I lost loved ones, but he still kept me. Can I get somebody to stand up and say, I lost my mama, but he's been a mother for me. I lost daddy too. He's been a father for me. He's been a father.

gospel legends. He kept me at Great Gospel, 1250 AM WDBA. Now, Jalen Carr is taking us down to the Bible verse of the day. It's going to happen. If we keep trusting and believing, it's going to happen. To enjoy.

0: Welcome to the Bible Verse of Today with Elder Stanley Cousins. The Bible Verse today is found in the book of Romans, chapter 6, and verse 23. For the wages of sin is death, but the gift of God is eternal life through Jesus Christ our Lord. Has it ever occurred to you that God has given you a gift? Soon we'll be going into the holiday season and people are already deciding about what gift they want to buy for this one or that one. But has it ever really dawned on you that the greatest gift that you could have is Jesus Christ? The scripture tells us, first of all, that the wages of sin is death. There is a consequence to those who continually live in sin. Now, let me correct myself because I know that even as Christians, we sin. And yes, even intentionally commit sin. But to know that we are forgiven and continue to want to try to not sin on a daily basis, even though no matter what, there are some things that we do by omission and some things that we just happen to do. But there are consequences. But just know this, is that you don't have to pay the wages of sin, which is eternal separation from God. But you could receive the gift of God, which is eternal life. Life here is temporary. But once we have taken our last breath, there is life eternal. There is another life after this physical life that we have here on earth. And this life came through Jesus Christ, our Lord. Many times in many services, there are altar calls. And the same scripture is said Sunday after Sunday after Sunday. And sometimes it seems to go over the heads of so many people that they're coming to join a church, but they're not coming to give their heart to the Lord Jesus Christ. There's a difference. This means that you are receiving the gift of God. And what greater gift can you receive than eternal life from Jesus Christ? Whenever you buy a gift for somebody, it's because you purchased and you spent your own money for that. Just think, Jesus spent his life. He gave his life. That was the price that he paid for you to have eternal life. And so know that real life is not what we're going through here, but real life is how we spend eternity. And the gift has already been secured and paid for in full by Jesus Christ, by his sacrifice on the cross. So let's look at Romans 6 and 23. The wages of sin, yes, is death, but you don't have to die in your sin. You can have the gift of God, which is eternal life, through Jesus Christ, our Lord. Stay in the face of God and journey well.
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1: As always, we thank you for allowing us to be a part of your day. I do want to remind you that the new Mine Creek Progressive Primitive Baptist Church will be holding an old-fashioned day during the 11 a.m. morning worship on Sunday, October the 11th. Then immediately following will be the community day beginning at 1 p.m. There will be community resources, a bike, a car show, a bouncy house, even lunch. They're going to serve you lunch. And there will be activities for all ages. If you have any questions, call Gail Brinkley at 434-489-9931. I got coming to you now, Jonathan McReynolds. Great is our Lord. Do enjoy.

I hope you enjoyed that right there. Great is the Lord, Jonathan McReynolds. And when you do what he say, you can too say, great is the Lord. I got coming to you now, taking us down to the bottom of the hour, Clarence Fountain. Do what the Lord say to

0: This is WDVA News. On Friday, Martinsville Mayor L.C. Jones urged residents to conserve water whenever possible as drought conditions continue. He says there's not a severe concern at the moment, but he encourages residents to remain vigilant and mindful of their water use.
1: As always, I would be vigilant, conserve the water that you have.
0: Residents can take several simple steps to reduce water use, including taking shorter showers, turning off the faucet when brushing their teeth, fixing leaks, and only running dishwashers and washing machines with full loads. Residents can also limit outdoor water use by watering the lawn less frequently and avoiding unnecessary car washing. Jones says being prepared and conserving water now can help residents manage if dry conditions continue. The Warming Center in Martinsville will move to a new location this winter, giving people in need more space and additional amenities. The center will move from the Salvation Army location on Memorial Boulevard to Soul Winners International Ministries on Church Street. The new location is larger and will allow the center to accommodate more people. The Warming Center currently serves about 25 people each night during the winter. Martinsville Mayor L.C. Jones says the new location is temporary with a long-term goal of establishing a year-round shelter.
1: We need one location that services these individuals all year round. It's not just warming in the winter and cooling in the summer. We need to be able to help these individuals all year round with services, whether it be mental health, jobs, simple as getting a license.
0: The new facility has a kitchen, at least 5 bathrooms, and additional space that could eventually be used for showers and laundry. The Warming Center is expected to open at the new location November 1st. On Friday afternoon, a tanker truck carrying sodium hydroxide rolled over into a dry creek bed on Perch Road in Bedford County after the driver attempted to navigate a turn that was too tight. According to authorities on the scene, GPS directed the driver the wrong way, leading him to attempt a sharp turn. The weight of the fully loaded tanker caused the truck to roll over. Officials say none of the chemicals spilled from the tanker. Some diesel fuel and oil leaked from the truck, but it was contained by crews. State hazmat crews were called to help with the cleanup, which included bringing a second truck to the scene to transfer the sodium hydroxide from the overturned tanker. Boonesboro Fire and Rescue Chief Lewis Lifford said once the chemical was removed from the tanker, it could be righted and removed from the scene. Lifford said crews had the situation under control and Perch Road was reopened within a few hours. Virginia Governor Abigail Spanberger's hand-picked parole board released 8 of 10 felons during last Thursday's parole meeting. These are people who were convicted of murder, rape, robbery, and child abuse. Many of them had decades left on their life sentences. On Thursday, Spanberger's parole board released a man who served 33 years of his 3 life sentences after he was convicted of cutting the power to the home of a couple in their 70s, breaking into their home, and murdering them. The grandson pleaded to the board not to release the man, but the board did. The board also released a bank robber who shot at people despite the victim saying don't, and another man after serving 28 years for stabbing a family member in the head. The board released 3 convicted rapists and predators, including one who admitted to not taking rehabilitation treatment and programming while incarcerated. Out of the 205 discretionary and geriatric parole cases the board considered, Spanberger's board granted 48 felons parole. That's almost 1 in 4. It's a significant jump compared to former Governor Glenn Youngkin's parole board, which granted parole to less than 2 in 100 felons who requested parole. Paige Mead is a survivor of sexual assault who has become a victim's advocate. She says,
2: I think it's horrifying, and I think anybody in our Commonwealth should be scared for their safety at the alarming rate with which we're letting out violent offenders.
0: Paige is a victim of a serial rapist in Prince William County in 1992.
2: I am terrified that under this new administration and her parole board, what I'm going to end up having to do is go every single year and tell a group of people the most horrifying thing that ever happened in my life. Details which are terrible that I don't love to relive just to keep him in prison. And honestly, I'm terrified that they're going to let him go.
0: Spanberger's office was asked, does the governor approve of their parole board members granting significantly more parole requests than her predecessor? And what does she think of their recent actions as a governor and former law enforcement officer? So far, there's been no response. nicotine use doesn't look the same as it did 40 years ago. Now, smoking habits are more subtle and difficult to identify, creating issues for schools and parents trying to protect their children from addiction. Simone Perez has details.
3: Federal data estimates that nearly 1.5 million middle and high school students vape nicotine, while nicotine pouches and cannabis also present concerns. Kristen Terzakian, with the anti-nicotine group Truth Initiative, says chewing pouches are presenting a unique challenge to schools and parents, given that young people can easily hide their use. Known informally as a lip pillow or upper ducky, pouches like Zyn come in a variety of flavors that appeal to kids. That includes fruit, mint, coffee, and cinnamon flavors.
4: They are discreet, easy to conceal, and high in nicotine content. So this is especially concerning because nicotine is highly addictive and can harm the developing brain, affecting attention, learning, mood, and impulse control.
3: Nicotine pouch use among young people quadrupled between 2022 and 2025, according to the CDC Foundation. Those most likely to use the pouches are white non-Hispanic males. I'm Simone Perez.
0: And that's WDVA News. I'm Lee Cameron.
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0: 10 a.m. and 1 p.m. A large variety of clothes, shoes, men, women, children, various sizes, even household items will be available. The pastor is none other than Suffragan Bishop Troy Nevels. All are invited to this. If you know somebody is in need, hey, let them know. Christ Temple Apostolic, Kentuck Road, 180 Kentuck Road, clothes giveaway. As always, we thank you for allowing us to be a part of your day. We're almost at the projected high temperature today. It says 78. We're at 77 degrees.
1: Matthew 4:4 reads, "Men shall not live by bread alone, but by every word that proceeds out of the mouth of God." 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God's Word is a sure and stable foundation to sustain us in our daily walk in these uncharted times. 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I'll be sharing a Bible verse and brief exhortation on the Word of God to give encouragement, explanation, and enlightenment to strengthen and inspire you as we both journey through these perilous waters of life. Isaiah 40:8 says, "The grass withereth, the flower fadeth, but the Word of our God shall stand forever." 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
0: As always, we thank you for allowing us to be a part of your day. Your great gospel tonight is going to be mostly clear with a low around 50 degrees. You might want to turn some heat on tonight and tomorrow night, because tomorrow night is going to be 44 degrees. So you might want just a little heat, just a little bit, just a little bit. Thank you for allowing us to be a part of your day. Listen, I want to give you my lineup to the top of the 4 o'clock hour. Then afterward, it will be the none other than the East New Hope Baptist Church broadcast with its pastor, Reverend Rufus Fuller III. And this

is the lineup. Derek Pearson, order my steps. If you order my steps, Lord, I know you'll make everything all right. That's going to come by Reginald Funderburg. He'll make it all right. And then, only way he's going to do all those things, order your steps and make it right. Hey, you got to get close to him. You got to get close to him. And the sensational Harris brothers going to end this thing out with Never Been This Close. Do enjoy this lineup.

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1: Good afternoon and welcome to the In His Presence radio broadcast with Reverend Rufus Fuller III, pastor of the East New Hope Baptist Church, located 321 Airport Drive in Danville. 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
2: To keep the little fella in prayer, and we will continue to pray for you all as well. And as I heard the deacon say, in the absent portion as well. Amen. Let's get to the word that we have to share today, the time that's been allotted. Habakkuk chapter 3, verses 17 through 19. Habakkuk chapter 3, verses 17 through 19. Amen. When you have it, say, I've got the word. I know Habakkuk is not a familiar scripture maybe for you. Amen. Habakkuk chapter 3. Verses 17 through 19. Amen. Are you there? We find these words recorded from the New King James Version. Though the fig tree may not blossom, nor fruit be on the vines, though the labor of the olive may fail, and the field shall yield no food, though the flock may be cut off from the fold, and there be no herd in the stalls, yet I will rejoice in the Lord. I will joy in the God of my salvation. For the Lord God is my strength. He will make my feet like deer's feet, and he will make me to walk on high places. To the chief musician with the string instruments. God, we thank you and we honor you now for this word today. God, now allow your word to go forth and accomplish that which it was sent to do. Anoint the ears of the hearers that we will hear clearly and distinctively that which you have to say unto us. Not pointing any fingers at anybody else, but turning the searchlight on ourselves. That we say, speak, Lord, for thy servant heareth. Bless now in Jesus' name. And the people of God said, amen. From these few passages of scripture, I want to talk from the thought, yet I will rejoice. Yet I will rejoice. I believe this word ought to be encouraging and a reminder to us that wherever life takes you, you ought to rejoice. When life deals you a bad hand, you ought to rejoice. When you don't have what you think you ought to have, you ought to rejoice. Because we found in the scripture somewhere I read that whatever situation I find myself in, there be content. I hear what you're saying, Pastor. How can I be content in a bad situation? Because the God I serve is right there with me. Come in, Hebrews and Hebrew boys, and testify. While they were in a deadly situation, God showed up. Amen. Right in the midst of their fire and allowed them to come out not looking like what they've been in. And I believe in 2026, there is somebody here who can testify, I don't look like what I've been through. I wish I had a witness here. Because God brought me out. And so I will yet rejoice because I know him for myself. I ain't got to go on what I heard somebody say, but I know him for myself. And so I decided that I will yet rejoice because he's been good to me. As believers of the Most High God, we often have run in with complacency and have an accident with frustration. That says to us, why don't you give up? The money ain't what it should be. The job is not that great. But we ought to know that God is still in control. Sometimes we as leaders don't want to change, but you got to change with God. Because God is not stagnated. I wish I had a witness here. Every time I read the scriptures, he reveals something else to me. that helps me to know that it was good yesterday, but he's got something brand new today. So we got to be willing to change. The message don't change, but the method does. So we got to continue to preach his word. We got to continue to study his word. And even when preparation is done, it seems like people don't want to receive the word of God. But you still need to preach the word. Continue to teach the word. Because it's God's assignment for us. And then we got to understand, you got to have a yet will in your spirit. I wish I had somebody catching that. Yet will I be faithful unto the Lord. Yet will I stay on my assignment. When it don't look good, I will still give him glory. Even when things don't go my way, I will yet rejoice in the Lord. And yet I will do his will. You got to have a made up mind, brothers and sisters, because life will allow things that happen to make you want to give up on God. But I need somebody to have a yet will in their spirit. Number one, in the midst of chaos, real believers emerge. Y'all ain't going to talk to me. As long as God is blessing you and you at peace, and you can say, oh, I'm saved, sanctified, Holy Ghost filled, fire baptized. But let chaos come. And let sickness come and see, do you still have the same testimony? But when you really real for God, regardless of what you feel in your body or what happens, you will still yet say, I will rejoice. Yes, we got to stay on our assignment. Be encouraged, my brothers and sisters. When you're going through, you got to stay on your assignment. And sometimes it seems futile because people just don't want to hear. Seems like your service just don't get recognized. But only what you do for Christ is going to last. You got to be able to call on the one who is faithful. Remember, saints of God, in your spiritual DNA, is a yet I will rejoice. This is for the real saints. The real followers will say, I will yet rejoice in the Lord. Number one, when in the midst of chaos, you got to learn how to rejoice. And not only that, you got to rejoice in the God of your salvation. Even in the midst of chaos, I will have a yet in my spirit, and I will rejoice in the God of my salvation. And Malachi 7 and 7 says, therefore I will look unto the Lord. I will wait for the God of my salvation. My God will hear me. Somebody ought to catch that. You got to wait on the Lord. I found out that he's the slowest man to be on time. Because whenever he shows up, he's right on time. I wish I had somebody getting that. And so you got to learn how to wait on the Lord. Watch what the scripture says. And be of good cheer. So don't be complaining while you're waiting. Watch this. Don't be murmuring and complaining while you're waiting. You got to wait in faith. Watch what the text says. And he hears me. You got to know, my daddy used to say, when you pray and pray right, the Lord will hear you. You got to know he hear you. Not only in the midst of chaos, though I got to rejoice in the God of my salvation. He gives me joy. Joy is a feeling of great happiness. The joy of my salvation, deliverance from sin and its consequences. That ought to be a shout right there. Because when the Lord saved you, he didn't only save you from your sin, he saved you from the consequences of sin. So we ain't got to end up in a devil's hell. So we who believe in the Lord and rejoice in the joy of our salvation, is there anybody here can joy in the God of your salvation because he saved you, he delivered you, he lifted you, he walks with you, he talks with you. I wish I had somebody here. I'm glad I'm delivered. And since I'm delivered, yet will I rejoice. I'm almost done. Here it is, number three. The Lord is my strength. Psalms 18 and 32 says, it is God that gives me strength. Watch this. And maketh my way perfect. Understand what the perfect is not complete without sin, but it's made for you. Amen. And so you can walk in it without obstacles if you walk in him. God help me. In the God, believers, we got to know that in the Most High, you are stronger than what you look like. You ought to confess that to your neighbor. Say, neighbor, you're stronger than what you look like. Watch this. I hear my sister say in Philippians 4:13, I can do all things. Y'all ain't gonna talk to me. Through Christ who strengthens. I need to tell you, Lucinda, I'm not doing it on my own. It's through Christ who strengthens me. So when I get to a crossroad and it seems like I can't get through, I just rehearse what he said. And sometimes I might need to rehearse it more than one time, because it got to get in my spirit. When the enemy says chaos is all around you, I got to know I can walk through this chaos. I can walk through this lack, because the God of my salvation gives me strength. And since he's given me strength, I will yet rejoice. Philippians 14 says, I can do all things through Christ who strengthens me. Here's a word that blesses those who has to fight past dark places. Here's a word that folk have to fight past some struggles, have to fight past some giving up, have to fight past challenges. But when we find out that there is a remedy in the word of God, you ain't got to make nothing up for yourself. Just go to God's word. When you can't think for yourself, go to God's word and let his mind be in you, which is also in Christ Jesus. Psalm 27:1 says, the Lord is. I can stop right there and dance. Because when I think about what God is, he is my light. He is my joy. He's my way maker. He's my bridge over troubled water. He's my help in time of trouble. The Lord is. The Lord is the light of my salvation. Whom shall I fear? I need to tell somebody, God didn't give you the spirit of fear, but power, love, and a sound mind. The Lord is my light and my salvation. Whom shall I fear? The Lord is the strength of my life. Of whom shall I be afraid? And since he didn't give it to me, I don't need to be afraid, because I can look at my DNA and say, yet I will rejoice. I need somebody who will rejoice in the midst of your circumstances. Rejoice in the midst of your doctor's report. Rejoice in the midst of your struggles. The Lord is a very present help in time of trouble. I'm glad that God is all that I need. Verse 19 says, the Lord God is my strength and will make me like hind, make my feet like hinds feet, that I will walk in high places. Y'all know I like the Nature Channel, and I look at the nature quite a bit. And when I look at the goats on the mountainside crawling up steep cliffs, and sometimes it look like they're standing on a dime size or a quarter size. But see, you got to understand something. They were designed to walk in high places. You designed to walk in high places. So every time predators come, they start climbing up steep cliffs so the predators can't get them. I need to tell some saints, your feet is designed to walk in high places of our God, so the enemy can't get next to you. Is there anybody willing to walk in high places? It looks dangerous, but when you walk in God, there is no danger. You can walk on the high cliffs because you've been designed to walk in high places. I don't know about you, but I'm so glad I've been designed to walk in places where The enemy can't touch me. I don't know about you, but that sounds like protection to me. And the Lord is my refuge. And so every time the enemy gets on my track, I just start crying in the mountain, walking in high places in him. You ought to be glad you've been equipped to walk in high places. And God wants us to produce babies to walk in high places, so that when they get grown, it's familiar to them to walk in high places and not be afraid. Let's go back to nature. I see the rams climbing the cliffs, and their little babies are right behind them. And wherever they step, the little babies step. Y'all don't hear me. And if you get too much for them, the mama will go down behind them and make sure they're gonna walk in high places. We need some people that will get behind the babies and help them climb in the high places of God, to let them know there is no fear in God, because you've been equipped to do this. You've been trained to do this. And yes, you can rejoice in the God of your salvation. I gotta leave you now, but one thing I need to tell you that you ought to rejoice in: when they nailed his hands, you ought to have a "yet I will rejoice." When they nailed his feet, you ought to have a "yet I will rejoice." When the crown of thorns went on his head, you ought to have a "yet I will rejoice." Going up the Villa Dolorosa, you ought to have a "yet I will rejoice." When he went down on his knees, you ought to have a "yet I will rejoice." Because if you keep reading the text, he got back up. And you too can get back up. Is there anybody here ever failed but got back up because you had a "yet I will, I will, I will, I will, I will rejoice in the Lord, because it's in my DNA. Not only that, they hung him high and stretched him wide. He hung his head and then he died for my sins and yours, that we won't suffer death, hell, and the grave, but we shall rejoice in the power of the resurrection, Lord. Is there anybody here got a "yet I will rejoice"? Because he got up that third day morning with all power. I said all power. All power in his hand. And because he lives, y'all didn't hear me, because he lives, I can face tomorrow. Because he lives, all fear is gone. Because he lives, when I don't have what I need, I got a "yet I will rejoice." When my mind is confused, I got a "yet I will rejoice." When pain is in my body, I got a "yet I will rejoice." For he has made me whole. He has set me free. He has brought me up out of the horrible pit. He has lifted me. And yet, I will rejoice. I will rejoice in the God of my salvation. The Lord is my strength. So the Lord is my strength. When you see me smiling with tears fellowshipping under my chin, how can you smile when tears is under your chin? Because you got a "yet I will rejoice in the God of my salvation," knowing that I'm here by the grace of God. I ain't here because I've been good or perfect. We are here by the grace and mercies of our God. So I'd say, since I took the time to get up and get dressed, put on a white suit, yellow shirt, white tie, since I'm here, since I took the time to burn gas to come. Since I took a few hours out of my day to come. Since I'm here, I might as well give God a yet praise. I might as well say thank you, Lord. I might as well give him glory. For the Lord has done great things. He has done great things for me. And I will bless the Lord at all times. And his praises shall be in my mouth. Clap your hands, O ye people. Shout. Shout. Shout. Shout unto God with a voice of triumph. I will yet rejoice in the God of my salvation. I'm convinced. And when there's nobody around me to tell me what the scripture says, when there's no music playing, when there's no deacons around, when there's no preachers around, but there's nobody but me. Dark clouds are hovering over my head. Can't see my way. Got more month than money. When I can't see what I'm going through, I got to look in the mirror and remind myself, I will yet rejoice in the God of my salvation. Here it is. You're looking in the mirror, tears running down your face because your mind is chaotic. Looking at all the stuff that's going on around you and wondering, how can I make it? And all this stuff is going, looking at my doctor's report, looking at what the doctor said. I can't make it. My mind is in chaotic state. But God, you said. Y'all looking in the mirror? God, you said, I will yet rejoice in the God of my salvation. So, Lord, I thank you. Are y'all seeing me? Yet, God, I give you glory. God, you've been good. God, you've been merciful. God, you brought me from a mighty long way. God, you healed my body. God, you made a way out of no way. God, you brought me out of the horrible pit. And I just want to tell you, thank you. Thank you for lifting my head up. Y'all still looking in the mirror. Ain't nobody there but you. Thank you for making a way. Thank you when I look at the refrigerator. God, you got something for me. And it looks like I ain't got enough. God, you are more than enough. You are my Jehovah Jireh. You are more than enough. Thank you. Y'all forgot you're still in the mirror. Lord, thank you. Then I hear the Spirit say, check your DNA. I will yet rejoice. Glory. Hallelujah. Thank you, Jesus. Glory. Hallelujah. You in a room by yourself. You at home by yourself. Ain't nobody to disturb you. But you saying glory. Hallelujah. Thank you, Jesus. I will yet rejoice in the God of my salvation. Next thing you know, the tears are dry. Hands is lifted. Smile on your face, knowing that the God you serve will bring you out in victory. He is the hope of my salvation. Thank you, Lord. I will yet rejoice in the God of my salvation. So when things fall away, and they will, you got to have yet I will rejoice. Knowing that God sees you. We read that he hears you. And he has the power to bring you out. Come on and stand on your feet. My time is up.

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0: It's now time to go into the prayer room, and I now turn it over to our guest.
1: Praise the Lord, everybody. This is Trellis Hamlet, Evangelist Trellis Hamlet from the Apostolic Remnant Church, where we are restoring the integrity of the church. Praise the Lord. First, giving honor to God, to my overseer for this opportunity, for Pastor Coleman in her absence. We want to greet you in the mighty name of Jesus. And the scripture I want to lift up is Philippians chapter 4, 6 through 7. It says, "Be careful for nothing, but in everything by prayer and supplication, with thanksgiving, let your requests be made known unto God. And the peace of God, which passeth all understanding, shall keep your hearts and minds through Christ Jesus." Hallelujah. I want to talk for a couple of seconds just about the power of prayer. There's so much power in prayer. And I want you to know today that no matter what situation or what you go through, that God hears and he's going to respond. How incredible it is to realize and know that the word and every thought doesn't escape your Father. You know, he's listening to you. He wants to hear what you're saying. It says in the book of Isaiah, chapter 65, verse 24, it declares, "They call, I will answer. And while they are yet speaking, I will hear." So that lets us know that he hears our prayers. So don't stop praying. Whatever you do, do not stop praying. Hallelujah. It's meaningful communication. That's what we want to have with our Father. You know, sometimes we, when the babies are outside playing and then they come running to you crying, you tell them to use your words. And I'm begging you today to just use your words and don't stop talking to the Father. Prayer, and keep that communication going. Keep that communication open. It's several ways of communication, but the most effective one that we know of is when you use your words. When you use your words and you let the Father know how you feel, what you feel. And when you don't know anything else to pray, it says in Matthew chapter 6, verse 9 through 13, it says, "Our Father, which art in heaven, hallowed be thy name. Thy kingdom come, thy will be done in earth as it is in heaven. Give us this day our daily bread, and forgive us our debts as we forgive our debtors. And lead us not into temptation, but to deliver us from evil. For thine is the kingdom, the power, and the glory forever, forever." And God, let us go into prayer right now. Father God, it's in the name of Jesus that we come to you right now, God. First of all, saying thank you. Thank you. Thank you. Thank you, God. We cannot thank you enough, God, for the great things that you have done, the great things that you are doing. God, we're asking you that you come, God, and you touch this prayer list right now, God. God, you know each and every one that's on this prayer list. You know, God, and we're asking you that you touch them right now in the name of Jesus. God, asking you that you cover them under your blood, God, right now in the name of Jesus. Asking you, God, that you cover Danville as a whole, Lord. God, asking you that you would touch, God, the community, God. Asking you to touch the generations, God, the families, God. Bring the families back together, God. God, restore, God, in the name of Jesus. God, asking you to touch, God, from the newborn to the senior citizen, God. God, unify us in love again, God. Unify us in peace, God. Asking you, God, that you just give us the joy that once was given to us, God, and asking you for instruction, God, asking you for the way to do it, God, because it's hard, God, and we know that we can't do nothing within ourselves, but we asking you, God, that you lead us and you guide us, God. You do it, that give us the words to say, give us the language for this season, God. Asking you, Lord, that you cover our children, God, our babies, God. God, asking you the community, God, bring us together, Lord. Oh, God, asking you, Lord, that you touch that single parent, God. Asking you that you touch that couple, God, that's raising that child that don't know what to do, God, asking you that you touch and heal, God, asking you to deliver in the name of Jesus. God, touch the city as a whole, God. God, please, we're begging you, God, to just touch the city, Lord. Touch the city, God. God, you said that we ask, God, and you shall supply. And we're asking that you touch the city on today, Lord. Oh, God, asking you, God, that you be God in Danville, Virginia. Asking you that you lead and guide us, God, in Danville, Virginia. God, asking you that you lead us and guide us in Danville, Virginia, God. God, we're asking, we're pleading the blood against the devil right now. Satan, you are a liar, and the blood of Jesus is against you, and we will be a prosperous city. We will be what God has called us to be, and I want to declare and decree that Danville will have the integrity of the city. We have the integrity of a good city, a good city, not the bad city that they want to have on for Danville, but we are a good city. And I'm asking you, God, that you show yourself in this city, Lord. Show yourself in this city, Lord, in Danville, Virginia. Show yourself in Danville, Virginia. It's in Jesus' name that we pray and we ask it all. Hallelujah. And I just want to encourage someone right now to get saved. Get saved. If you don't know God, I'm asking, I'm begging you to accept the Lord in your life. Accept Him. Accept Him. Accept Him. Because we're looking for love and direction in all the wrong places. But I'm asking you, I'm begging you, I'm asking you, I'm begging you with all I have, is to get saved, get filled with the Holy Ghost. Ask God to fill you with the new, God, to cleanse you, cleanse your heart, your mind, your soul. Ask God to do that thing that which you feel like that is impossible. Hallelujah. And now, I want to give honor to my overseer right now, who's here with me. I appreciate him for this opportunity, just to pray for the city. Hallelujah. Hallelujah. I feel God. Hallelujah. And I'm asking everyone that knows the words of prayer to pray for the city, pray for us, pray for our leaders. Amen. Amen.
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4: 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Ed is known as the caring agent because Ed always believes that people don't care what you know until they know that you care.
6: 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I praise you because I am fearfully and wonderfully made. 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

Somebody who belongs to God tonight, give him a praise. Clap your hands to his glory. Somebody who belongs to him. Hallelujah.

0: This is WDVA News. On Friday, Martinsville Mayor L.C. Jones urged residents to conserve water whenever possible as drought conditions continue. He says there's not a severe concern at the moment, but he encourages residents to remain vigilant and mindful of their water use.
1: As always, I would be vigilant, conserve the water that you have.
0: Residents can take several simple steps to reduce water use, including taking shorter showers, turning off the faucet when brushing their teeth, fixing leaks, and only running dishwashers and washing machines with full loads. Residents can also limit outdoor water use by watering the lawn less frequently and avoiding unnecessary car washing. Jones says being prepared and conserving water now can help residents manage if dry conditions continue. The Warming Center in Martinsville will move to a new location this winter, giving people in need more space and additional amenities. The center will move from the Salvation Army location on Memorial Boulevard to Soul Winners International Ministries on Church Street. The new location is larger and will allow the center to accommodate more people. The Warming Center currently serves about 25 people each night during the winter. Martinsville Mayor L.C. Jones says the new location is temporary with a long-term goal of establishing a year-round shelter.
1: We need one location that services these individuals all year round. It's not just warming in the winter and cooling in the summer. We need to be able to help these individuals all year round with services, whether it be mental health, jobs, simple as getting a license.
0: The new facility has a kitchen, at least 5 bathrooms, and additional space that could eventually be used for showers and laundry. The Warming Center is expected to open at the new location November 1st. On Friday afternoon, a tanker truck carrying sodium hydroxide rolled over into a dry creek bed on Perch Road in Bedford County after the driver attempted to navigate a turn that was too tight. According to authorities on the scene, GPS directed the driver the wrong way, leading him to attempt a sharp turn. The weight of the fully loaded tanker caused the truck to roll over. Officials say none of the chemicals spilled from the tanker. Some diesel fuel and oil leaked from the truck, but it was contained by crews. State hazmat crews were called to help with the cleanup, which included bringing a second truck to the scene to transfer the sodium hydroxide from the overturned tanker. Boonesboro Fire and Rescue Chief Lewis Lifford said once the chemical was removed from the tanker, it could be righted and removed from the scene. Lifford said crews had the situation under control and Perch Road was reopened within a few hours. Virginia Governor Abigail Spanberger's hand-picked parole board released 8 of 10 felons during last Thursday's parole meeting. These are people who were convicted of murder, rape, robbery, and child abuse. Many of them had decades left on their life sentences. On Thursday, Spanberger's parole board released a man who served 33 years of his 3 life sentences after he was convicted of cutting the power to the home of a couple in their 70s, breaking into their home and murdering them. The grandson pleaded to the board not to release the man, but the board did. The board also released a bank robber who shot at people despite the victim saying don't, and another man after serving 28 years for stabbing a family member in the head. The board released 3 convicted rapists and predators, including one who admitted to not taking rehabilitation treatment and programming while incarcerated. Out of the 205 discretionary and geriatric parole cases the board considered, Spanberger's board granted 48 felons parole. That's almost 1 in 4. It's a significant jump compared to former Governor Glenn Youngkin's parole board, which granted parole to less than 2 in 100 felons who requested parole. Paige Mead is a survivor of sexual assault who has become a victim's advocate. She says,
2: I think it's horrifying, and I think anybody in our Commonwealth should be scared for their safety at the alarming rate with which we're letting out violent offenders.
0: Paige is a victim of a serial rapist in Prince William County in 1992.
2: I am terrified that under this new administration and her parole board, what I'm going to end up having to do is go every single year and tell a group of people the most horrifying thing that ever happened in my life. Details which are terrible that I don't love to relive, just to keep him in prison. And honestly, I'm terrified that they're going to let him go.
0: Spanberger's office was asked, does the governor approve of their parole board members granting significantly more parole requests than her predecessor, and what does she think of their recent actions as a governor and former law enforcement officer? So far, there's been no response. Nicotine use doesn't look the same as it did 40 years ago. Now, smoking habits are more subtle and difficult to identify, creating issues for schools and parents trying to protect their children from addiction. Simone Perez has details.
3: Federal data estimates that nearly 1.5 million middle and high school students vape nicotine, while nicotine pouches and cannabis also present concerns. Kristen Terzakian, with the anti-nicotine group Truth Initiative, says chewing pouches are presenting a unique challenge to schools and parents, given that young people can easily hide their use. Known informally as a lip pillow or upper ducky, pouches like Zyn come in a variety of flavors that appeal to kids. That includes fruit, mint, coffee, and cinnamon flavors.
4: They are discreet, easy to conceal, and high in nicotine content. So this is especially concerning because nicotine is highly addictive and can harm the developing brain, affecting attention, learning, mood, and impulse control.
3: Nicotine pouch use among young people quadrupled between 2022 and 2025, according to the CDC Foundation. Those most likely to use the pouches are white non-Hispanic males. I'm Simone Perez.
0: And that's WDVA News. I'm Lee Cameron.
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y'all acting like all of us from the city. But I'm looking at

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0: Oh yeah. We're gonna have a good time here. King Jesus is listening all night long just to hear some sinner pray.
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0: There's none on the earth like you. 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
1: You are an awesome warrior. 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
0: And not only that,
1: we walk in victory.
0: Let the victorious people give him praise right here. Come on.
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0: 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There will be fish fry and hot dogs, antique cars, and motorcycle. The host pastor is Bud Perry. 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Tables of various colors. The host is Apostle Loretta Mary. This will take place at the Ark Family Life Center, located 427 East Thomas Street, on October the 10th at 4 p.m. The door opens at 12 noon. RSVP contact Minister Tiffany at 434-713-9853. The Remnant Church of Power, where the host pastor is, Overseer Antonio Fisher, invites you out to its clothes closet on Tuesday, October the 13th from 11 a.m. until 1 p.m. These are the community events for this week. 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
1: Okay, these are the rules. Number one, all announcements must be either mailed, emailed, or delivered to our studios in person on or no later than 1 to 2 weeks on Monday prior to the date of the event. No exceptions. Number two, we will not take community bulletin announcements over the phone. No exceptions. Number three, any announcement received later than that will be omitted from the community bulletin. Number four, you must notify our studios no later than 12 noon on the Monday before the date of the event if there is a correction. It's your responsibility to provide us with the correct information. And number five, if your event requires attendees to pay an admission or registration fee, please consider contacting our Creative Services Department at WDVA by calling area code 434-797-1250. That's 434-797-1250. These are our guidelines, and as always, we appreciate your cooperation, and we look forward to continuing to serve you free of charge through the Community Bulletin at 1250 a.m. WDVA.
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I'm glad that I've learned to lean on the Lord.

0: Matthew 4:4 reads, "Men shall not live by bread alone, but by every word that proceeds out of the mouth of God." We're living in very troubling times and dealing with complex situations that are literally driving us to our knees in prayer. God's Word is a sure and stable foundation to sustain us in our daily walk in these uncharted times. 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I'll be sharing a Bible verse and brief exhortation on the Word of God to give encouragement, explanation, and enlightenment to strengthen and inspire you as we both journey through these perilous waters of life. Isaiah 40:8 says, "The grass withereth, the flower fadeth, but the word of our God shall stand forever." Let's get a daily nugget from the Bible verse of the day, right here on WDVA, your great gospel radio station.
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3: 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The speaker is Brother Jimmy Myers.